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0: In the name of the Father, and of the Son, and of the Holy Ghost, amen. I believe in God the Father Almighty, Creator of heaven and earth, and in Jesus Christ, His only Son, our Lord, who was conceived by the Holy Ghost, born of the Virgin Mary, suffered under Pontius Pilate, was crucified, died, and was buried. He descended into hell. The third day He rose again from the dead. He ascended into heaven and sits at the right hand of God the Father Almighty. From thence He shall come to judge the living and the dead.
1: I believe in the Holy Ghost, the Holy Catholic Church, the communion of saints, the forgiveness of sins, the resurrection of the body, and life everlasting. Amen.
0: Our Father, who art in heaven, hallowed be thy name. Thy kingdom come, thy will be done on earth as it is in heaven.
1: Give us this day our daily bread, and forgive us our trespasses, as we forgive those who trespass against us. And lead us not into temptation, but deliver us from evil. Amen.
0: For an increase of faith, hope, and charity. Hail Mary, full of grace, the Lord is with thee. Blessed art thou among women, and blessed is the fruit of thy womb, Jesus.
1: Holy Mary, Mother of God, pray for us sinners now and at the hour of our death. Amen.
0: Hail Mary, full of grace, the Lord is with thee. Blessed art thou among women, and blessed is the fruit of thy womb, Jesus.
1: Holy Mary, Mother of God, pray for us sinners now and at the hour of our death. Amen.
0: Hail Mary, full of grace, the Lord is with thee. Blessed art thou among women, and blessed is the fruit of thy womb, Jesus.
1: Holy Mary, Mother of God, pray for us sinners now and at the hour of our death. Amen.
0: Glory be to the Father, and to the Son, and to the Holy Ghost.
1: As it was in the beginning, is now, and ever shall be, world without end. Amen.
0: The first glorious mystery, the resurrection. Our Father, who art in heaven, hallowed be thy name. Thy kingdom come, thy will be done on earth as it is in heaven.
1: Give us this day our daily bread, and forgive us our trespasses, as we forgive those who trespass against us. And lead us not into temptation, but deliver us from evil. Amen.
2: Hail Mary, full of grace, the Lord is with thee. Blessed art thou among women, and blessed is the fruit of thy womb, Jesus.
1: Holy Mary, Mother of God, pray for us sinners now and at the hour of our death. Amen.
3: Hail Mary, full of grace, the Lord is with thee. Blessed art thou amongst women, and blessed is the fruit of thy womb, Jesus.
1: Holy Mary, Mother of God, pray for us sinners now and at the hour of our death. Amen.
4: Hail Mary, full of grace, the Lord is with thee. Blessed art thou amongst women, and blessed is the fruit of thy womb, Jesus.
1: Holy Mary, Mother of God, pray for us sinners now and at the hour of our death. Amen.
5: Hail Mary, full of grace, the Lord is with thee. Blessed art thou amongst women, and blessed is the fruit of thy womb, Jesus.
1: Holy Mary, Mother of God, pray for us sinners now and at the hour of our death. Amen.
6: Hail Mary, full of grace, the Lord is with thee. Blessed art thou amongst women, and blessed is the fruit of thy womb, Jesus.
1: Holy Mary, Mother of God, pray for us sinners now and at the hour of our death. Amen.
7: Hail Mary, full of grace, the Lord is with thee. Blessed art thou amongst women, and blessed is the fruit of thy womb, Jesus.
1: Holy Mary, Mother of God, pray for us sinners now and at the hour of our death. Amen.
8: Hail Mary, full of grace, the Lord is with thee. Blessed art thou among women, and blessed is the fruit of thy womb, Jesus.
1: Holy Mary, Mother of God, pray for us sinners now and at the hour of our death. Amen.
2: Hail Mary, full of grace, the Lord is with thee. Blessed art thou among women, and blessed is the fruit of thy womb, Jesus.
1: Holy Mary, Mother of God, pray for us sinners now and at the hour of our death. Amen.
3: Hail Mary, full of grace, the Lord is with thee. Blessed art thou amongst women, and blessed is the fruit of thy womb, Jesus.
1: Holy Mary, Mother of God, pray for us sinners now and at the hour of our death. Amen.
4: Hail Mary, full of grace, the Lord is with thee. Blessed art thou amongst women, and blessed is the fruit of thy womb, Jesus.
1: Holy Mary, Mother of God, pray for us sinners now and at the hour of our death. Amen.
8: Glory be to the Father, the Son, and to the Holy Ghost.
1: As it was in the beginning, is now, and ever shall be, world without end. Amen.
8: O my Jesus, forgive us our sins, save us from the fires of hell. Lead all souls to heaven, especially those in most need of thy mercy.
0: The second glorious mystery, the Ascension. Our Father, who art in heaven, hallowed be thy name. Thy kingdom come, thy will be done on earth as it is in heaven.
1: Give us this day our daily bread, and forgive us our trespasses, as we forgive those who trespass against us. And lead us not into temptation, but deliver us from evil. Amen.
2: Hail Mary, full of grace, the Lord is with thee. Blessed art thou among women, and blessed is the fruit of thy womb, Jesus.
1: Holy Mary, Mother of God, pray for us sinners now and at the hour of our death. Amen.
3: Hail Mary, full of grace, the Lord is with thee. Blessed art thou amongst women, and blessed is the fruit of thy womb, Jesus.
1: Holy Mary, Mother of God, pray for us sinners now and at the hour of our death. Amen.
4: Hail Mary, full of grace, the Lord is with thee. Blessed art thou amongst women, and blessed is the fruit of thy womb, Jesus.
1: Holy Mary, Mother of God, pray for us sinners now now and at the hour of our death. Amen.
5: Hail Mary, full of grace, the Lord is with thee. Blessed art thou amongst women, and blessed is the fruit of thy womb, Jesus.
1: Holy Mary, Mother of God, pray for us sinners now and at the hour of our death. Amen.
6: Hail Mary, full of grace, the Lord is with thee. Blessed art thou amongst women, and blessed is the fruit of thy womb, Jesus.
1: Holy Mary, Mother of God, pray for us sinners now and at the hour of our death. Amen.
7: Hail Mary, full of grace, the Lord is with thee. Blessed art thou amongst women, and blessed is the fruit of thy womb, Jesus.
1: Holy Mary, Mother of God, pray for us sinners now and at the hour of our death. Amen.
9: Hail Mary, full of grace, the Lord is with thee. Blessed art thou among women, and blessed is the fruit of thy womb, Jesus.
1: Holy Mary, Mother of God, pray for us sinners now and at the hour of our death. Amen.
2: Hail Mary, full of grace, the Lord is with thee. Blessed art thou among women, and blessed is the fruit of thy womb, Jesus.
1: Holy Mary, Mother of God, pray for us sinners now and at the hour of our death. Amen.
3: Hail Mary, full of grace, the Lord is with thee. Blessed art thou amongst women, and blessed is the fruit of thy womb, Jesus.
1: Holy Mary, Mother of God, pray for us sinners now and at the hour of our death. Amen.
4: Hail Mary, full of grace, the Lord is with thee. Blessed art thou amongst women, and blessed is the fruit of thy womb, Jesus.
1: Holy Mary, Mother of God, pray for us sinners now and at the hour of our death. Amen.
9: Glory be to the Father, the Son, and to the Holy Ghost.
1: As it was in the beginning, is now, and ever shall be, world without end. Amen.
9: O my Jesus, forgive us our sins, save us from the fires of hell. Lead all souls to heaven, especially those most need of thy mercy.
0: The third glorious mystery, the descent of the Holy Ghost. Our Father, who art in heaven, hallowed be thy name. Thy kingdom come, thy will be done on earth as it is in heaven.
1: Give us this day our daily bread, and forgive us our trespasses, as we forgive those who trespass against us. And lead us not into temptation, but deliver us from evil. Amen.
2: Hail Mary, full of grace, the Lord is with thee. Blessed art thou among women, and blessed is the fruit of thy womb, Jesus.
1: Holy Mary, Mother of God, pray for us sinners now, and at the hour of our death. Amen.
3: Hail Mary, full of grace, the Lord is with thee. Blessed art thou amongst women, and blessed is the fruit of thy womb, Jesus.
1: Holy Mary, Mother of God, pray for us sinners now, and at the hour of our death. Amen.
4: Hail Mary, full of grace, the Lord is with thee. Blessed art thou amongst women, and blessed is the fruit of thy womb, Jesus.
1: Holy Mary, Mother of God, pray for us sinners now and at the hour of our death. Amen.
5: Hail Mary, full of grace, the Lord is with thee. Blessed art thou amongst women, and blessed is the fruit of thy womb, Jesus.
1: Holy Mary, Mother of God, pray for us sinners now and at the hour of our death. Amen.
6: Hail Mary, full of grace, the Lord is with thee. Blessed art thou amongst women, and blessed is the fruit of thy womb, Jesus.
1: Holy Mary, Mother of God, pray for us sinners now and at the hour of our death. Amen.
7: Hail Mary, full of grace, the Lord is with thee. Blessed art thou amongst women, and blessed is the fruit of thy womb, Jesus.
1: Holy Mary, Mother of God, pray for us sinners now and at the hour of our death. Amen.
9: Hail Mary, full of grace, the Lord is with thee. Blessed art thou among women, and blessed is the fruit of thy womb, Jesus.
1: Holy Mary, Mother of God, pray for us sinners now and at the hour of our death. Amen.
2: Hail Mary, full of grace, the Lord is with thee. Blessed art thou among women, and blessed is the fruit of thy womb, Jesus.
1: Holy Mary, Mother of God, pray for us sinners now and at the hour of our death. Amen.
3: Hail Mary, full of grace, the Lord is with thee. Blessed art thou amongst women, and blessed is the fruit of thy womb, Jesus.
1: Holy Mary, Mother of God, pray for us sinners now and at the hour of our death. Amen.
4: Hail Mary, full of grace, the Lord is with thee. Blessed art thou amongst women, and blessed is the fruit of thy womb, Jesus.
1: Holy Mary, Mother of God, pray for us sinners now and at the hour of our death. Amen.
9: Glory be to the Father, the Son, and to the Holy Ghost.
1: As it was in the beginning, is now, and ever shall be, world without end. Amen.
9: O my Jesus, forgive us our sins, save us from the fires of hell. Lead all souls to heaven, especially those in most need of thy mercy.
0: The fourth glorious mystery, the Assumption of the Blessed Virgin. Our Father, who art in heaven, hallowed be thy name. Thy kingdom come, thy will be done on earth as it is in heaven.
1: Give us this day our daily bread, and forgive us our trespasses, as we forgive those who trespass against us. And lead us not into temptation, but deliver us from evil. Amen.
2: Hail Mary, full of grace, the Lord is with thee. Blessed art thou among women, and blessed is the fruit of thy womb, Jesus.
1: Holy Mary, Mother of God, pray for us sinners now and at the hour of our death. Amen.
3: Hail Mary, full of grace, the Lord is with thee. Blessed art thou amongst women, and blessed is the fruit of thy womb, Jesus.
1: Holy Mary, Mother of God, pray for us sinners now and at the hour of our death. Amen.
4: Hail Mary, full of grace, the Lord is with thee. Blessed art thou amongst women, and blessed is the fruit of thy womb, Jesus.
1: Holy Mary, Mother of God, pray for us sinners now and at the hour of our death. Amen.
5: Hail Mary, full of grace, the Lord is with thee. Blessed art thou amongst women, and blessed is the fruit of thy womb, Jesus.
1: Holy Mary, Mother of God, pray for us sinners now and at the hour of our death. Amen.
6: Hail Mary, full of grace, the Lord is with thee. Blessed art thou amongst women, and blessed is the fruit of thy womb, Jesus.
1: Holy Mary, Mother of God, pray for us sinners now and at the hour of our death. Amen.
7: Hail Mary, full of grace, the Lord is with thee. Blessed art thou amongst women, and blessed is the fruit of thy womb, Jesus.
1: Holy Mary, Mother of God, pray for us sinners now and at the hour of our death. Amen.
8: Hail Mary, full of grace, the Lord is with thee. Blessed art thou among women, and blessed is the fruit of thy womb, Jesus.
1: Holy Mary, Mother of God, pray for us sinners now and at the hour of our death. Amen.
2: Hail Mary, full of grace, the Lord is with thee. Blessed art thou among women, and blessed is the fruit of thy womb, Jesus.
1: Holy Mary, Mother of God, pray for us sinners now and at the hour of our death. Amen.
3: Hail Mary, full of grace, the Lord is with thee. Blessed art thou amongst women, and blessed is the fruit of thy womb, Jesus.
1: Holy Mary, Mother of God, pray for us sinners now and at the hour of our death. Amen.
4: Hail Mary, full of grace, the Lord is with thee. Blessed art thou amongst women, and blessed is the fruit of thy womb, Jesus.
1: Holy Mary, Mother of God, pray for us sinners now and at the hour of our death. Amen.
8: Glory be to the Father, the Son, and to the Holy Ghost.
1: As it was in the beginning, is now, and ever shall be, world without end. Amen.
8: O my Jesus, forgive us our sins, save us from the fires of hell. Lead all souls to heaven, especially those in most need of thy mercy.
0: The fifth glorious mystery, the coronation of the Blessed Virgin. Our Father, who art in heaven, hallowed be thy name. Thy kingdom come, thy will be done on earth as it is in heaven.
1: Give us this day our daily bread, and forgive us our trespasses, as we forgive those who trespass against us. And lead us not into temptation, but deliver us from evil. Amen.
2: Hail Mary, full of grace, the Lord is with thee. Blessed art thou among women, and blessed is the fruit of thy womb, Jesus.
1: Holy Mary, Mother of God, pray for us sinners now and at the hour of our death. Amen.
3: Hail Mary, full of grace, the Lord is with thee. Blessed art thou amongst women, and blessed is the fruit of thy womb, Jesus.
1: Holy Mary, Mother of God, pray for us sinners now and at the hour of our death. Amen.
4: Hail Mary, full of grace, the Lord is with thee. Blessed art thou amongst women, and blessed is the fruit of thy womb, Jesus.
1: Holy Mary, Mother of God, pray for us sinners now and at the hour of our death. Amen.
5: Hail Mary, full of grace, the Lord is with thee. Blessed art thou amongst women, and blessed is the fruit of thy womb, Jesus.
1: Holy Mary, Mother of God, pray for us sinners now and at the hour of our death. Amen.
6: Hail Mary, full of grace, the Lord is with thee. Blessed art thou amongst women, and blessed is the fruit of thy womb, Jesus.
1: Holy Mary, Mother of God, pray for us sinners now and at the hour of our death. Amen.
7: Hail Mary, full of grace, the Lord is with thee. Blessed art thou amongst women, and blessed is the fruit of thy womb, Jesus.
1: Holy Mary, Mother of God, pray for us sinners now and at the hour of our death. Amen.
8: Hail Mary, full of grace, the Lord is with thee. Blessed art thou among women, and blessed is the fruit of thy womb, Jesus.
1: Holy Mary, Mother of God, pray for us sinners now and at the hour of our death. Amen.
2: Hail Mary, full of grace, the Lord is with thee. Blessed art thou among women, and blessed is the fruit of thy womb, Jesus.
1: Holy Mary, Mother of God, pray for us sinners now at the hour of our death. Amen.
3: Hail Mary, full of grace, the Lord is with thee. Blessed art thou amongst women, and blessed is the fruit of thy womb, Jesus.
1: Holy Mary, Mother of God, pray for us sinners now and at the hour of our death. Amen.
4: Hail Mary, full of grace, the Lord is with thee. Blessed art thou amongst women, and blessed is the fruit of thy womb, Jesus.
1: Holy Mary, Mother of God, pray for us sinners now and at the hour of our death. Amen.
8: Glory be to the Father, the Son, and to the Holy Ghost.
1: As it was in the beginning, is now, and ever shall be, world without.
8: O my Jesus, forgive us our sins, save us from the fires of hell. Lead all souls to heaven, especially those in most need of thy mercy.
0: In the name of the Father, and of the Son, and of the Holy Ghost. Amen.
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13: We have a constant present tense salvation. That's what he's talking about here. The present result of your proven faith is the ongoing deliverance that you enjoy.
14: Welcome to Grace to You, the Bible teaching ministry of John MacArthur. I'm your host, Phil Johnson. Shortly after becoming the first president of the United States, George Washington reflected on the violent struggle the new country had just come through. He said, "The value of liberty was enhanced, in my opinion, by how much it cost to win, and the character of our people was validated by the trials they endured." In other words, the greater the adversity, the sweeter the prize. That is a perspective you'll want to keep in mind today as John continues his look at the purposes of heartache in the life of every Christian. It's a truth from 1 Peter that you can lean on when trials heat up and your joy is sapped. The title of John's current series, Our Great Salvation. And now here's John.
13: Do you remember Luke chapter 12? Let me just refer to it briefly. Verse 35. "Be dressed in readiness and keep your lamps alit, and be like men who are waiting for their master when he returns from the wedding feast, so that they may immediately open the doors to him when he comes and knocks. Blessed are those slaves whom the master shall find on the alert when he comes. Truly I say to you that he will gird himself to serve," that when Jesus comes for us, not only will we serve him, but he will what? Serve us. He will serve us. He will have us recline at table and will come up and wait on us. Praise, glory, and honor given to us. Peter says, no matter what your circumstances, no matter what your trials, you should have full joy. You should greatly rejoice in your protected inheritance, your proven faith, your promised honor. Fourthly, and this is so magnificent, we find joy in a personal fellowship. A personal fellowship. And I would perhaps say that in many ways, this is the sweetest of all sources of joy. Wonderful to contemplate. Notice verse 8. "And though you have not seen him, you love him. And though you do not see him now, but believe in him, you greatly rejoice with joy inexpressible and full of glory." Why do you rejoice? Why do you greatly rejoice? Why is your great joy inexpressible and full of glory? Because you love him and because you trust him. That's the two things he says. You love him and you believe in him. And you've never seen him. Peter exalts love and trust. Can I tell you right now that that is a profound statement in that verse? I am convinced beyond equivocation that the two key ingredients in any meaningful relationship are love and trust. Love and trust. That is the essence of relationship. It is the source of surpassing joy in any relationship. Violate love and the relationship disintegrates. Violate trust and the relationship disintegrates. There's some real deep pathos in this verse. Deep pathos. Which of the apostles, apart from Judas, most demonstrated a weak trust and faith in Christ? Which one? Which one? Peter. Which of the apostles of Christ, apart from Judas, had to face Jesus Christ and have his love questioned? Which one? Peter. Peter was the leader to whom it was said, "Oh, you of little faith." Peter was the leader to whom Jesus said three times, "Peter, do you what? Love me." And I see here some very beautiful humility. And Peter commends these suffering believers and says to them, "You've never seen him, and you love him. And you don't see him now, but you believe in him." And the pathos in the background is the humble attitude of Peter, because in his heart, he is saying, "You're far beyond where I am or where I was, because I saw him, and I couldn't sustain my love. And I saw him, and I couldn't sustain my faith." Peter, in true humility, reflects on the difference between himself in the past and these troubled Christians. He had seen Christ, walked with Christ, been with Christ over 3 years, and he demonstrated a weak faith and a weak love. And they had never seen Christ, and yet their faith was strong and their love was true in the midst of the same kind of trials to which Peter succumbed. And so there's some deep pathos in this beautiful verse, and the heart of Peter as a humble, humble man is opened up. Would you notice that first phrase in verse 8, though you have not seen him? Though you have not seen him? Oh, that's such a profound statement. You see, it's usual to trust and love someone you've seen, someone you've touched, someone you've come to know. But these Christians had never met Jesus Christ. Like us, they never looked into his face. They never touched him. They never ate with him. They never walked with him. They never talked with him. They never heard his voice. They never felt his hands. They never gazed into his eyes. And yet he says, you love him. Present active indicative, agapao, you are loving him. Constantly, the love of choice, that word expresses the love of the will. You have chosen to be faithful in loving him. And that, to me, is the essence of joy. It's that intimate love relationship you have with Christ. Now, let me just take this a little bit deeper. I believe that what Peter is saying here is categorically the description of the essence of what it means to be a Christian. If you ask me what is a Christian, I will tell you it is someone who loves Jesus Christ with the love of the will, who loves him. I don't believe there's any better way to describe the essential expression of the new nature than to say it loves Christ continually. I love the authorized translation of 1 Peter 2:7. To those who believe, he is precious. And Paul says in 1 Corinthians 16:22, if any man love not the Lord Jesus Christ, let him be what? Anathema. Devoted to destruction. Cursed. The Christian can best be described as someone who loves the Lord Jesus Christ. And that's really where you need to probe when seeking to determine someone's relationship to God. Ask them what they think of Jesus Christ. And if they describe an intimate and consuming love for Christ, that's the mark of a transformed heart. Loving Christ. 1 John deals with that so wonderfully. 1 John, do you remember chapter 4, verse 19? We love him because what? He first loved us. That's reciprocation. It is the essence of spiritual life to love Christ. That's why the scripture says that the law is fulfilled in loving the Lord your God with all your heart, soul, mind, and strength. Listen to what Paul said. At the very last verse of Ephesians, chapter 6, verse 24. Grace be with all those who love our Lord Jesus Christ with an incorruptible love. Isn't that wonderful? Grace be with all those who love our Lord Jesus Christ with an incorruptible love. That's basic. And I would dare say that anyone who says they don't love the Lord Jesus Christ could never be a Christian. That's the essence of Christianity. Jesus said it in John 14, verse 15. If you love me, you'll keep my commandments. Verse 21, he who has my commandments and keeps them, he it is who loves me. Verse 24, he who does not love me does not keep my words. In other words, Jesus linked loving him with obeying him, loving him with keeping his commandments. And so, a believer is one who loves Christ. And so Peter says, I really know that your joy flows out of your love for Christ, an unseen master whom you love. And then secondly, he says, and though you do not see him now, implied with the physical eyes, but believe into him, ace actually in the Greek. In other words, even though you don't see him, you believe in him. You trust in Him. So there are the two elements of a relationship, love and trust. And you remember, I'm sure you do, John 20:29. Jesus said to Thomas, "Because you have seen me, have you believed? Blessed are they who did not see and yet what? Believed. Blessed are they who have not seen and yet believed." Those are the two things that bind us to Christ in intimacy. We love Him and we trust Him. Beloved, may I say to you, the soul that believes cannot but love, and the soul that loves cannot help but believe. You remember 1 Corinthians 13, love believes all things. Let me put it to you this way. Faith accepts the record of Jesus Christ. That record portrays Him in all His beauty and all His loveliness and leads us to loving Him. The more faith can know of Christ and have that knowledge possess the heart, the stronger love becomes. Because the more faith believes the truth of Christ, the more marvelous and lovely He is seen to be, and the more such trust elicits love to one who is so wonderful. So, believing and loving, loving and believing, defines our intimate communion with Christ. You love Him and you believe in Him. How is that manifest? You long to promote His glory? Is that your longing? You long to serve Him with your heart and soul and mind and strength? You delight in His beauty? You love to talk about Him? You love to read about Him? You love to fellowship with Him? You desire to know Him better and to know Him deeper? You're compelled in your heart to want to be like Him. That's the expression of the love-trust relationship. Robert Layton, writing in 1853 in a wonderful commentary on 1 Peter, said this, "Believe and you shall love. Believe much and you shall love much. Labor for strong and deep persuasion of the glorious things which are spoken of Christ, and this will command love. Certainly did men indeed believe His worth, they would accordingly love Him. For the reasonable creature cannot but affect that most which it firmly believes to be the worthiest of affection." Oh, this mischievous unbelief is that which makes the heart cold and dead toward God. Seek then to believe Christ's excellency and His love to us, and our interest in Him. And this will kindle such a fire in the heart as will make it ascend in a sacrifice of love to Him. End quote. That's the living heart of our relationship to Christ. We trust Him and we love Him. Do you enjoy that kind of relationship? That's cause for joy, isn't it? Do you ever just read about Christ and rejoice? You ever come off your knees in prayer having communed with Him to rejoice? Do you just rejoice because you believe in Him and you are confident in that faith? Do you sometimes just feel a thrill in your heart because you have the joy of loving Him? Personally, I think we would all agree that love felt is far more wonderful than love received. My love for others is much more exhilarating to me than their love for me. I am much more thrilled with loving others than I am about them loving me. Because when I love them, I experience the love. And I rejoice in my heart out of the joy of loving Christ. That's thrilling to me. In many ways, more so than His loving me. For I can feel deeply my love for Him. So we rejoice. And what makes us rejoice? A protected inheritance, a proven faith, a promised honor, and a personal fellowship. And it gives us, notice at the end of verse 8, rejoicing, that is joy inexpressible. What does that mean? Aneleto. It's above language. It is above speech. Higher than speech is what that literally says. It's so divine that exceeds the power of speech and thought. You can't communicate it. It's hard enough to communicate loving other people. I mean, we try in the human realm. Songs about love are ad infinitum, ad nauseum, aren't they? I mean, we just keep piling them up, trying to express all the feelings of love from a human to a human. But the love that we have for him, inexpressible, higher than speech. By the way, that's the only place that word is ever used. And then it adds this incredible statement, and full of glory. What does that mean? I believe it means it's energized and endowed with divine glory. It is a supernatural endowment. What a thought. What a thought. It is the fruit of the Spirit, love. It is the fruit of the Spirit, joy. The love that we have for the Lord is not a human love. It is a divine glory infused into us, which energizes our hearts to love God with the love that He gives us. And we rejoice with the joy that is the joy of the Spirit. Our joy then is the radiation of a heavenly joy, because our love is the radiation of a heavenly love. So we rejoice. And then Peter gives us one final thought. We constantly should experience joy because of a present deliverance. A present deliverance. Beyond the future inheritance and honor, and alongside the present personal fellowship, is the promise of a present deliverance. Verse 9. Obtaining as the outcome of your faith the salvation of your souls. I don't think he's looking at the future here. He doesn't say you will obtain. It's present tense. Obtaining, here and now, present. You could literally translate this, presently receiving for yourselves. It's a middle voice. The word, by the way, komizo, means to receive what is deserved,

your faith, the logical end of it, the logical result of it, even the salvation of your souls. What salvation? That ongoing present tense deliverance. What does soul mean? The whole person? The whole person? You? You could read it this way. You rejoice because you presently have obtained and continue to hold the logical result of your proven faith, even the constant deliverance of yourself. From what? Oh, what do we need to be continually delivered from? Sin, guilt, condemnation, wrath, ignorance, distress, confusion, hopelessness, everything that's fallen and defiling. It's not a future thing he's talking about. We're delivered. We're delivered from the power of sin. We're delivered from its delights, from its passions and pleasures. And in exchange for that, he gives us new life and unspeakable joy. We have a constant present tense salvation. That's what he's talking about here. The present result of your proven faith is the ongoing deliverance that you enjoy. Our salvation right here and now rescues us from sordid, damning, scarring delights and causes us to long for Christ. Our salvation present tense, to make it a prosaic picture, calls men and women to drink no longer from the filthy, vile mud puddle of sin, but the crystal streams of the fountain of eternal life. And so here we are in this world and we're under all the pressures, but sin no longer has what over us? Dominion. We are no longer its slaves. We are no longer in bondage to it. And so we have joy. Joy, not just in the future, joy in the present, because of a present deliverance. And so there's even joy in our trials, because the Lord delivers us from them all. There's no trial that ever comes our way that the Lord won't make a way of escape. Well, there's really no reason that we should lose our joy, is there? We can look to a protected inheritance. We can thank God for a proven faith. We can hope for a promised honor. And we can enjoy a personal communion and fellowship and a present deliverance. Beloved, you need to tap the resources of joy that are available for you as a Christian. Jesus said in John 15:11, "These things I've spoken unto you, that my joy might be in you, that your joy might be full." He wants us to know joy. And we will know that joy as we focus on these great realities. Jean Sophia Pigot, many years ago, wrote a lovely hymn. The words of one verse go like this: "Jesus, I am resting, resting. In the joy of what thou art, I am finding out the sweetness of thy loving heart." Isn't that beautiful? Are you resting in the joy of who he is and finding the sweetness in his loving heart? Many centuries ago, Bernard of Clairvaux wrote what has now become a familiar hymn: "Jesus, thou joy of loving hearts." It's nothing new. Whether you go back a couple of generations to the lady who wrote the hymn or centuries to Bernard of Clairvaux, the Christians who tapped their spiritual resources lived in joy, no matter what the circumstances were. And I don't think God expects us to live in any different way. I trust that you will know the joy that Christ longs to give to you. Let's bow together in prayer. Would you just take a moment in silence, and would you, if you need to, pray the prayer that David prayed: "Lord, restore to me the joy of thy salvation." And would you ask the Lord to give you the fullness of his joy?
Father, we would pray also for those who do not know Christ.

0: Christ, for whom this joy is a fantasy, O Lord Jesus, may they receive you today, opening their heart, accepting the gift of salvation which you offer through your death and resurrection, receiving the forgiveness of sins and eternal life. Work your great work in every heart, that we may know joy that will redound to your praise forever and ever. Let's bow together in prayer. Father, we would pray for those who do not know Christ, for whom this joy is a fantasy. O Lord Jesus, may they receive you today, opening their heart, accepting the gift of salvation which you offer through your death and resurrection, receiving the forgiveness of sins and eternal life. Work your great work in every heart, that we may know joy that will redound to your praise forever and ever.
1: That's encouraging truth today on Grace to You with the Bible teaching of John MacArthur. John's current series is called Our Great Salvation. Well, it's astounding to realize that for the believer, there's really no reason ever to lose joy. Of course, that doesn't mean Christians are immune from difficulty, from trials that can rob their joy. And so we asked John some years ago if it's possible for a mature Christian not only to lose his or her joy, but also to struggle with worry. Here's what John said.
2: Yeah, everybody has the moments of worry and fear, some of them induced by dangers and threats that come into our lives. Not only is it possible, it's normal to worry about certain things, but it's really not acceptable to God. It is an evidence of one's failure to trust God in the midst of every single trial. You know, the Bible says, don't be anxious for anything, which is another way of saying, don't worry about anything. Why? Because your God is in charge. In everything, by prayer and supplication, let your requests be made known to God. And the next verse in Philippians 4 says, he'll flood you with peace. You don't have to live a life of fear and worry. You shouldn't. In fact, you need to trust God, take your cares to him, and enjoy the peace that he grants, that kind of faith. All of that and a whole lot more is in a book called Anxious for Nothing, a full book, a couple hundred pages. It'll teach you how to look at life through a perspective that is divine, and you will escape worry and enjoy peace even in the most difficult challenges. It's a book that through the years has made a profound difference in many thousands of lives.
1: That's right, friend. You don't have to worry. Anxious for Nothing shows you biblical principles that can put your worries to rest. 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

A warm welcome to our program, Prophecy for Today, where we study biblical prophecy and its application to our daily life. It's a wonderful day to worship God. I'm William Steves. Let's pray. Dear Heavenly Father, I praise you that I am named an heir of heaven by the adoption of the work of Christ. I praise you that Christ is not ashamed to call me his brother. I praise you that I am welcomed into your presence not as a rebel and an enemy, but as a child. Be exalted in my work and in this ministry today. In the name of Jesus Christ, the righteous one. Amen.

Maranatha, friends. The Lord is coming. Today's letter comes from Kenya. Our listener writes, "Your program is a total blessing to us here in my country, and we experience the peace of our Lord as a result. God has changed our lives with his perfect righteousness. I rejoice that God has blessed you and helped you to grow." Luke 12:11-12. "And when they bring you unto the synagogues and unto magistrates and powers, take ye no thought how or what thing ye shall answer or what ye shall say, for the Holy Ghost shall teach you in the same hour what ye ought to say." This promise is one of surpassing comfort, especially for those Christians in places where they face thorough persecution. The Lord never abandons his own. Jesus here promises his apostles that when they face persecution, when they are drawn before courts and judges, facing prosecution for their faith, he will be with them, and he will give them the boldness, the confidence, and the words to answer for him. We see this fulfilled repeatedly in the book of Acts. In Acts 3 and 5, Peter and the apostles are twice brought before the Jewish council, and the apostles are filled with boldness as they stand for truth, even in the face of persecution. Later on, the apostle Paul is confident to answer before Felix, Festus, and Agrippa, and he's even willing to appeal to Caesar so that he can stand before Caesar and speak the truth as well. The same should be true of us today. Even though we may face opposition to the truth of God, we must trust that the Lord will help us to stand firm in the truth of God. He will give us the answers we need in the time we need to stand firm on the Bible. We can trust the one who has called and sanctified us. 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I'm William Steves. The latest edition of the Gospel Standard is available upon request. 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Our mailing address is The People's Gospel Hour, Post Office Box 1660, Halifax, Nova Scotia, Canada, B3J3A1. And our United States address is The People's Gospel Hour, Post Office Box 55862, Boston, Massachusetts, 02205.

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1: Shall we pray? Heavenly Father, we're thankful to be together around our radios. We're thankful that God hears and answers prayer. We praise Thee today for Thy love, for the precious Word of God, for the blood that cleanses from all sin, for the blessed hope. I just thank Thee for each one listening in and pray for each one. Thou dost know the need and burden of every heart. I pray very specially today for those who are not saved, many who are religious but lost. Help them to see their sin need and come to Thee. I pray in Jesus' name, amen. We're thinking of all the wonderful things that go with salvation. First of all, there'll be a change in our life. There'll be a new desire to do the will of God. We will not love the world system. There'll be a new sense of the sinfulness of sin. And I want to say today, we will love other Christians. 1 John 3:14, we know that we have passed from death unto life because we love the brethren. He that loveth not his brother abideth in death. You know, one of the great problems today in the local church is the lack of love. The lack of love. It hinders the work of the Holy Spirit. You have this clique, and you have that clique, and you have this group, and you have that group. And there's not that love fellowship in Christ that there ought to be. And then when we're saved, we have the witness of the Spirit. The Holy Spirit lets us know that we belong to Christ. 1 John 3:24, and hereby we know that he abideth in us by the Spirit which he hath given unto us. 1 John 4:13, hereby know we that we dwell in him and he in us, because he hath given us of his Spirit. Romans 8:16, the Spirit also beareth witness with our spirit that we are the sons of God. Oh, how wonderful it is to know the power of the Spirit of God in our lives. And we need to be very careful that we do not grieve the Holy Spirit and hinder our peace and joy with the Lord. We need today the filling of the Spirit as never before. And along with that, we will be led by the Spirit of God. Romans 8:14. For as many as are led by the Spirit of God, they are the sons of God. Romans 8:14. That's a wonderful verse. Though the Christian is not always submissive to the leading of the Holy Spirit, the Holy Spirit not only directs in the great decisions of life, but he wants to guide us in the most minute details, if we will allow him. But there's something else, oh, so wonderful. I believe when we're saved, we have a love for the Word of God. 1 Peter 2:2, as newborn babes, desire the sincere milk of the Word, that ye may grow thereby. Every living organism must have food or it will die. If a person is healthy, there is normal hunger for food. Just as the physical man desires physical food, so the spiritual man desires spiritual food. This food is the Word of God. Jesus said, man shall not live by bread alone, but by every word that proceedeth out of the mouth of God. If a person professes to be a Christian, but does not hunger for the Word of God, one of two things must be true. Either he is spiritually dead or he is spiritually sick. Our delight is feeding our souls on the Word of God. And I wonder, have you been neglecting the Bible lately? And along with that, I might say that we have a new understanding of the Bible. 1 Corinthians 2:12, now we have received not the spirit of the world, but the spirit which is of God, that we might know the things that are freely given to us of God. That doesn't mean we're going to understand everything in the Bible. But it means that when we're born again by the Spirit of God, the Holy Spirit will help us to understand the Bible. The natural man perceiveth not the things of the Spirit. They are revealed. And they are revealed only to those who are born again by the Spirit of God. Oh, we need that today. People often say, well, I don't understand the Bible. Well, you don't if you're not saved. And of course, we'll never know everything about the Bible, but it's wonderful what we can learn through the power of the Spirit of God when we're saved. The Bible is here to give us a message from God. And what a wonderful message that is. May I ask you a question today? Are you saved? When were you saved? If you died right now, are you sure of going to heaven? You can be. You can be absolutely sure of your sins forgiven and will go to heaven the moment you die. Absent from the body, present with the Lord, no soul sleep. And I pray that you'll come today just as you are, a sinner, and believe that Christ died for sinners, Christ died for you, Christ paid your sin debt through his blood. And now whosoever shall call upon the name of the Lord shall be saved. This broadcast is sponsored by the People's Gospel Hour, Halifax, Nova Scotia, Canada, B3J3A1. Our United States address, the People's Gospel Hour, Box 55862, Boston, Massachusetts, 02205. 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
4: I love the apostle. And you're going to fall in love with him too. This is a man whose life was changed from wickedness and murder to a man who suffered many things for the Lord. By the way, nobody is outside the love, grace, mercy, and love of our Lord.

0: The grace of God. The grace of God can rewrite any human story. You know, the Apostle Paul, he once stood against the very gospel he would later give his life to proclaim. God took a man marked by opposition and transformed him into one of the greatest voices for Jesus Christ the world has ever known. And that reminds us of something David said that we dare not forget. No life, as long as there's breath of life, no life is too far gone, no past too broken, and no person beyond the redeeming reach of our Lord Jesus Christ. Welcome to Hope for Today with Bible teacher David Hawking. We're continuing our series in Galatians in chapter 1, verses 1 through 5 today, and David's continuing his message, "To whom be glory forever." And just before he takes us back into the passage today, we want to let you know, we want to remind you, that the sermon notes and outlines for the complete series in Galatians, they're available for download at davidhawking.org, and it's just $10. 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Or request a printed version by calling us at 800-75-BIBLE, that's in the U.S., 888-75-BIBLE in Canada, and Bible is 24253. Right now, here's David with day two of his message, "To whom be glory forever," from Galatians chapter 1, verses 1 through 5.
1: Paul, he's the author and apostle, not of men, neither by man, but by Jesus Christ and God the Father who raised him from the dead. Now let's start by taking a look at his name. What is his name? His name is Paulos, or short, Paul. What does that mean? Well, it was a surname according to the Bible. It was given to him after he came to know the Lord. And Paul means little one. I like that. Here's a guy that's going to blast away and confront people about the true gospel, and he calls himself little one. To whom be glory forever and ever. Galatians starts out, Paul knows he's going to write about the conflict with Peter and about all the pressure on the Gentile converts to get circumcised. He knows all about that. It's fascinating to me to begin the reading saying, Paul, little one, I want to talk to you about what the Lord wants. Wow. I can't get over it. In Acts 7:58, do you remember how this happened? Witnesses laid down their clothes at the feet of a young man whose name was Shaul, Saul, which means asked for. Probably had a godly parents who asked the Lord for a child. But at his bar mitzvah, they gave him another name, little one. I believe he was small. I believe it was hard for him to look over the pulpit. He also had a speech impediment. Very hard to listen to him preach. He also had eye problems. He couldn't hardly read. Boy, he would have had fun today with computers and larger fonts. In Acts 8:3, we read, "As for Saul, he made havoc of the church, entering into every house and hailing men and women, committed them to prison." This is the guy who calls himself Little One, an apostle of Jesus Christ. In Acts 9, verse 1 and 2, Saul, yet breathing out what? He was breathing out threatening and slaughter, sounds like he's with ISIS, against the disciples of the Lord. And he went unto the high priest and desired of him letters to Damascus, to the synagogues, that if he found any of this way, whether there were men or women, he might bring them bound unto Jerusalem. This is the guy that wrote Galatians. In Acts 9, 13 to 16, Then Ananias answered, Lord, I have heard by many of this man how much evil he hath done to thy saints at Jerusalem. And here he hath authority from the chief priests to bind all that call on thy name. But the Lord said unto him, Go thy way, for he is a chosen vessel unto me to bear my name before the Gentiles and kings and the children of Israel, for I will show him how great things, listen to this, he must suffer for my name's sake. Yes, we're going to learn in Galatians that the Apostle Paul was wicked in how he treated the Christians. But when he got saved on the Damascus Road, everything changed. So much so that people were still afraid of him. In Acts 23, verse 6, Men and brethren, I am a Pharisee, the son of a Pharisee. Now, why did he do this? He didn't really care about it, because he saw that there was a mixture of Pharisees and Sadducees in that assembly. Pretty smart on his part. He probably counted them all up and figured that the Pharisees had more in number. I don't know. I'm a Pharisee, the son of a Pharisee, of the hope and resurrection of the dead I'm called in question. Well, he knew the Sadducees didn't believe in the resurrection. I love the apostle. And you're going to fall in love with him too. This is a man whose life was changed from wickedness and murder to a man who suffered many things for the Lord. By the way, nobody is outside the love, grace, mercy, and love of our Lord. As a matter of fact, I'm looking out of this audience. I don't know all of you, but I know some of you. And some of you have a very wicked past. Have you met anybody that was so wicked he's killing people and all of a sudden you hear he's a Christian? Listen, the Shamas, which is like the administrator of a messianic church over at Tshuva Israel, is my good friend. He's Jewish. He and his wife were running the drug traffic for the Columbia cartel in Southern California. He had cars and boats and you name it. He had so much stuff he didn't even know how wealthy he was. And one of the turning points on the judge who said, I should throw the key away and put you in prison forever. And he said, I wouldn't blame you if you did. But he laid on the judge's big table all of the documents that turned all of his possessions over to the government. And the judge looked at it. Some of us heard it. It was wonderful. The judge said, what am I supposed to do with this? Did you keep something back? He said, no, sir. Well, how are you going to live? He said, I don't know yet. What about your bank accounts? They're all there, sir. You haven't got a dime, you don't have a home, you don't have a car, and you've given it all, and you know I might send you to prison. What's going on here? He said, well, you see, I gave my heart to Jesus Christ, and I'm now his servant, and I'm going to serve him the rest of my life. What a blessing he is. The second thing I want you to look at about Paul is the nature of his ministry as an apostle. In Acts 23, verse 11, And the night following, the Lord stood by him and said, Be of good cheer, Paul, for as thou hast testified of me in Jerusalem, so much thou bear witness also at Rome. Can you imagine this guy who's now calling himself Little One has just been told he's going to go to Rome and tell all of them. I love this story. Take your Bibles and go to Romans chapter 1. In Romans 1, verses 1 to 6, there's a wonderful little testimonial of Paul. Paul, now look at this, a servant, a slave, a doulos, a bond slave. I lost my will to the one who owns me. Paul, a servant of Jesus Christ, called to be an apostle, separated unto the gospel of God. Boy, that's a colossal statement. Oh, which he had promised afore by his prophets in the Holy Scriptures concerning his son, Jesus Christ, our Lord, which was made of the seed of David according to the flesh and declared to be the Son of God with power according to the Spirit of holiness by the resurrection from the dead, by whom we have received grace and apostleship for obedience to the faith among all nations for his name, among whom are ye also the called of Christ or Jesus Christ. I see a lot in our world today of arrogance, of pride, of lots of money, cars, homes. You know, they really attack Senator Grassley, who said there is so much in the way of charlatans in Christianity, I have picked five to investigate. And all hell broke out. People said he was of the devil and all of that. I don't know if you know the story or not. The third thing I'd bring to your attention is the need for approval and acceptance. He said, not of men, neither by man, but by Jesus Christ and God the Father who raised him from the dead. That's what I call approved. Accept it. In 1 Corinthians 1:1, Paul, called to be an apostle of Jesus Christ through the will of God. It's quite a statement. In 2 Timothy 1:1, Paul, an apostle of Jesus Christ by the commandment of God our Savior and Lord Jesus Christ, which is our hope. Over and over again, the apostle Paul is stressing that the approval and acceptance of his ministry came from the Lord himself. That's all. In 1 Timothy 1:1, Paul, an apostle of Jesus Christ by the commandment of God our Savior and Lord Jesus Christ, which is our hope. There it is again. Well, let's go to another matter, and that's his associates in ministry. He says, and all the brethren which are with me. Well, there were a lot of people that didn't want to hang around Paul. He was too much trouble. But all the associates who are with me. Take your Bibles and turn to Acts 20. Acts 20. It says, and after the uproar was ceased, Paul called unto him the disciples and embraced them. He hugged them. And departed for to go into Macedonia. And when he had gone over those parts and had given them much exhortation, he came into Greece. And there abode 3 months. And when the Jews laid wait for him as he was about to sail into Syria, he purposed to return through Macedonia. Verse 4. And there accompanied him into Asia. Now, that would be Asia Minor, Western Turkey. Sopater of Berea and of the Thessalonians, Aristarchus and Secundus, and Gaius of Derbe and Timotheus and of Asia Minor, Tychicus and Trophimus, these going before tarried for us at Troas. All of the brethren which are with me. Learn something about Paul right off the bat in Galatians 1. He never went alone. He wanted people that he could mentor and disciple and change. And boy, he did a wonderful job, did he not? Now, what's the primary application of this message of Paul? What is it? Unto the churches of Galatia. Galatia was right in the middle. Iconium, Lystra, Derbe, And adjacent to Galatia was the province of Pisidia. I have been there, by the way. Beautiful country, but high in the mountains, and there are a lot of people with bronchial diseases. Apparently, this particular area of Galatia, which did have its ponds and rivers and infectious bugs and all of that, apparently they had a well-known eye disease. The eye would fester and eventually you couldn't see out of it. I think that might be the Apostle Paul's problem, because he's going to mention later in Galatians, if it was possible, you would have taken your eyes out and given them to me. So he apparently had a very serious problem. The primary application, the churches of Galatia, and that's the geography. High in the mountains, it was a tough climb. The roads that we have today were not there. And what we learned is that the greetings were given to these churches, and there were people who did not want to greet these people because they hadn't been circumcised. But he said, "Grace be to you and peace." Now, there are two viewpoints. Grace, charis, is a Greek word, and peace, shalom, is a Jewish word. So some people believe that he's using both greetings to get these people to get along. That's a possibility. But because grace and peace is used all the way through the New Testament letters, we believe they are normal greetings that were done by Gentiles as well as Jews. But look where it comes from God the Father and from our Lord Jesus Christ. Now, there's a fourth thing here, and that is the main authority behind this message. Once again, the Apostle Paul does not want us to get away from where this came from. It came from the Lord, from God the Father, and from our Lord Jesus Christ. That's the main authority behind his message. But in one little short verse, the Apostle Paul presents the powerful assurance of the true gospel of Jesus Christ. Number five. I was preaching in Iowa a few years ago at a conference, and a man came up to me and he said, "Could you tell me the true gospel of Jesus Christ?" I said, "Sure." I opened my Bible to 1 Corinthians 15. I said, "I want you to read it." He read it. I said, "What's your question?" He said, "If you were in a church where you never heard the true gospel of Jesus Christ, would you stay or would you leave?" Well, some people would stay because your mother and dad were there and you want to reach the people there and make the pastor better and all of that. Wrong. No. If they're not preaching the true gospel of Jesus Christ, then that Sunday was your last one. Get out of there. Don't go back. The pastors of these liberal churches who will not preach the true gospel are ignoring what the people that are in their church have said to them. You're going to have to get real strong.
0: Well, thank you, David. And friend, you're listening to Hope for Today with Bible teacher David Hawking. And today we're in Galatians chapter 1, verses 1 through 5. David's continuing his message, "To whom be glory forever." Now, we're going to complete this message on our next broadcast, but in just a moment, David has some final thoughts to wrap up today's program, and you'll want to stay tuned for that. First, Matt and I want to let you know about a couple of powerful resources. First off, the sermon notes and outlines for our Galatians series, they're available for just $10. And Matt, let's talk a little bit more about that.
2: You know, we have a powerful series by my dad in Galatians, and we want you to get a copy of our sermon outlines and notes for the series.
0: The Galatians series sermon notes and outlines are David's original plan and structure for delivering these messages. And Matt, they will be exceptionally helpful in following along with this series on radio, letting the lessons soak in. and building your faith.
2: In fact, you can use the note outlines right away to study the book, and we have them available in print form or as a PDF outline. Same price, just $10.
0: Now let's take a quick look through the notes here. Give folks a picture of what they'll see.
2: Sure. Well, first we have some intriguing background in the first five verses, mm-hmm. right? It helps you see the foundation and purpose for the book. And then you'll see the defense of the true gospel in chapter 1 and chapter 2, and the doctrine of the gospel, chapter 3 and chapter 4.
0: Now there's also a study on receiving the Spirit.
2: Amen.
0: And the person and the work of the Holy Spirit, the principle of faith, what is the principle of faith, an unconditional promise in chapter 3, verses 10 to 29, and of course, the essential purpose of the Mosaic Law.
2: What about freedom in Christ?
0: Yeah, that's there. Yeah.
2: Yes. What does it mean to be free in Christ? Well, my dad covers that question in his message and sermon notes on Galatians in chapter 4.
0: And the law of liberty in chapter 5, mm-hmm. and a spirit-filled life, and the law of Christ in chapter 6.
2: Yeah, the answers are so much to look forward to in this tremendous series ahead in Galatians.
0: And the sermon notes are going to help you follow along with every message in the series. Get David's sermon notes and outlines back for Galatians and be ready for the series start September 1st. And the cost again, Matt?
2: It's just $10. And please pray for hope for today.
0: Well, and Matt, today your dad has focused on to whom belongs glory, and that's, of course, the Lord Jesus Christ. And we want people to know Christ. We want them to pursue him. And something that's going to help that is a download we have on the website. It's entitled Your Quest for God. Your Quest for God, you'll find that right on the homepage. 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In Canada, write to Hope for Today, Box 15011, RPO, Seven Oaks, Abbotsford, BC, V2S, 8P1. Well, and here's David with that final thought.
1: Well, we've begun the study of Galatians. My, what a powerful book. And we started with the first five verses. We're still there. And we want you to know that the theme we've chosen for these five verses, to whom be glory forever, should be the motto of every one of us who truly call ourselves believers in our Lord Jesus Christ. But his Hebrew name is Yeshua, literally Yehoshua, abbreviated Yeshua. And the word Christ that appears over 500 times in the New Testament is the word Mashiach in Hebrew, Messiah, the Anointed One. Well, Galatians is fundamental, and it was given to the churches of Galatia, who had a tendency to be legalistic, and there were some Judaistic problems there. People trying to impose Jewish law and circumcision upon the new believers. Most of the area was Gentile, but there were Jews as well. And I hope that you will enjoy our study. This book of Galatians, with its six chapters, is one of the most important studies that you could ever do. A lot of people like to connect it with Romans as well. It is the defense of the faith. It is about the true gospel of our Lord and Savior, Yeshua HaMashiach. The study of Galatians chapter 1 verses 1 to 5, to whom be glory forever.
0: Well, thank you, David. And friend, be sure to join us next time as David Hawking continues his study through the opening verses of Paul's letter to the Galatians. You know, Paul's life had been radically transformed by Jesus Christ. And now his words point us back to the very heart of the gospel, what Christ has done for us, and why all the glory belongs to God. Well, there's so much more to discover in these powerful opening verses of Galatians, and David will help us understand their importance to every believer today. That's day 3 of To Whom Be Glory Forever, from Galatians chapter 1, verses 1 through 5, next time on Hope for Today.
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1: 3,751 megawatts were used.
2: Jeez.
1: Brand new record. Air conditioners and fans and all that kind of stuff.
2: That's a lot of megawatts.
1: Is it? I don't know. I have no...
2: Remember.
1: I have no...
2: The key to
1: sounds big.
2: Sounding confident is say just to mega. Sound like you know what that's a true. Megawatt that's is.
1: That's oh, yes, right you are. A my, megawatt is a lot.
2: Well, that's to be expected, Mark. You need a lot of megawatts that, to true, fire up yeah. those air conditioners.
1: I'm so. Assuming it's a lot because it's a new record, right?
2: That's a lot of megawatts, baby.
1: My new band name is called Megawatt.
2: The Megawatts. Mark yeah. and the Megawatts.
1: Mark and the Mega. Hello, Winnipeg.
2: You're ready
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1: are.
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0: Sa ibang mga balita naman, panoorin natin to, yung paglilinaw po ni POA, yung sa Defense Council and dating Department of Education, DepEd Chief of Staff Michael POA, ang issue kaugnay nitong pagbili ng DepEd ng impormasyon gamit ang confidential funds. Ito, pahinga natin dito.
1: So when you say qualified, are you saying that your interpretation of 4.8.5.B, you're saying there are instances wherein it is allowed that the evidence, that the supporting documents that you would present, it's allowed that that supporting evidence would not even establish the connection between the information given and the success of the information gathering?
2: Well, Your Honor,
3: Attorney Gina?
2: It's manifest that the question is argumentative. It also solicits interpretation or opinion on what the law says.
4: Reform counsel, it is argumentative. He may be a smart lawyer, but at this juncture, you still cannot argue with him. Yes. Reform counsel, I know where you're getting at. Yes. You can get to it.
1: We respect that, Your Honor, but with all due respect, no, because we've been hearing this objection a lot of times from the defense. A question, no, even if it presses the respondent or the witness, that does not automatically mean that it is argumentative. No? A question is argumentative.
4: Counsel, please. Chair already made a ruling and it's the first time Attorney Sheila used argumentative as a ground for objection. With the other witnesses, that's up for them. Again, I know where you're getting at. You can get to it, Counsel.
1: We submit, Your Honor.
4: Thank you, Attorney Jay. Please proceed.
1: Okay.
5: Actually, Your Honor, I know where what he's trying to say, so I can actually help answer him intelligently.
4: Can you help him, Attorney Powell, ready to abrogate the proceedings?
5: I'm not saying na hindi kailangan may correlation yung success doon sa... Isusumitin mo na evidence of success, hindi kailangan may correlation.
1: You're not saying that.
5: I'm not saying that. What I'm saying is na hindi lahat ng informasyon na binibili, sa aking pagkakaintindi, siyempre pinag-aralan ko rin naman siguro to nung ini-interview ako dati dito, hindi naman lahat ng binibili mong information ay necessarily magkakaroon ka kaagad ng success.
1: Okay,
5: so yun ang sinasabi
1: kong
5: qualified,
1: right.
5: Yes.
1: Sige. Oh. So ibig niyong sabihin, ang interpretation mo, kahit wala pang success ang interpretation niyo, pwede mo nang bayaran ang informant ng reward.
2: Now, that's misleading,
1: success.
2: Your Honor.
1: Your Honor, it's not misleading. Precisely,
2: no, it's misleading, Your
1: I'm
2: Honor,
1: asking
2: because
1: him to...
2: The question,
1: Honor,
2: was phrased
1: every
2: kahit
1: time
2: wala
1: the defense
2: pang
1: counsel
2: success,
1: speaks,
2: that
1: no,
2: was not
1: she demands
2: the answer
1: that everyone
2: of the witness,
1: listens
2: Your
1: to her.
2: Honor.
4: Counsels,
2: I will ask for a review
4: counsels,
2: of the TSN,
4: I cannot,
2: Your Honor.
4: I cannot understand anymore the points you're raising. Attorney Poa,
1: relax mo.
4: Sampung informants, binayaran ninyo ang sinasabi mo, hindi lahat ng sampung impormasyong binigay ay magli-lead sa success.
5: But
4: yung
5: of course,
4: lima
5: Honor,
4: siguro o yung walo?
5: Yes, because Your Honor, I'm saying that I have to clarify. Wala talaga akong personal knowledge sa operations mismo ng DepEd. So I'm answering based on my understanding. Based on, of course, what I've read when I was trying to
4: understood.
5: Study.
4: You don't have personal knowledge.
5: Hindi naman lahat ng information na nabili mo, obviously, will lead to success.
4: So that's what you're saying.
5: That's what I'm saying.
4: Interpretation of the circular is... Sa sampung binayaran, hindi naman siguro lahat yon kailangan mag-lead to success. Basta ultimately, yung surveillance was successful. Meaning
5: yes.
4: No untoward incident,
5: yes.
4: As you defined it.
5: Yes.
4: Okay. Attorney Jay, move on.
1: Yes, sir.
0: Sa ibang mga balita sa Pilipinas, gulo nila doon. 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

0: We're about to execute. Unfortunately, there were elections in 2016, and the program, I believe, was sidelined.
1: Yes. No?
0: So hopefully, at this point, and the worst, because of the worst situation that we are encountering, I hope the Department of Public Works would bring it back heretofore, so that we may benefit from that particular master plan.
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6: 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We are only executing it now. We have had a master plan for decades, but walang ginawa. 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
8: Abangan po at 6:30 and every half an hour after that, mga balita sa Pilipinas. Mainly clear in 16 sa Winnipeg Thursday morning. 27 tayo sa pinakamataas ngayon, 60% chance. And showers, ay, merong mga talaga naman po pag-ulan kahit mamayang gabi na mga chances naman. 60% din naman tonight. Otherwise, cloudy tayo with 17 ang ating pinakamababang temperatura. Today, 27, 31 ang humidex, ha?

0: Tomorrow, Friday, meron din tayong 30% chance of showers or drizzle. Akit naman ang temperatura sa 26 degrees Celsius. And then 15 degrees tayo tomorrow night and clear skies. Ushering on a beautiful Saturday, 27 and a mix of sun and cloud. Sa linggo naman, 25. Albeit mix of sun and cloud din, but 30% chance of showers. Kasi likuyan, dito sa Winnipeg, maaliwalas. And 16, I'm Chester Pangan.
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2: Ches, halika na. 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
3: 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So, hopefully everybody's doing well today. It's Thursday morning!
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3: that's
2: actually
3: really a good idea.
2: 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But unfortunately, yun nga, wala nga tumama doon sa aking preference.
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3: 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There the other day.
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3: 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Trim it from the top. 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
3: 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Coming from the word na English na harboring.
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2: 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And we respect that, Chess. 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
3: Keep it right here po ha, sa ating Good Morning Philippines. We'll be back for more. Okay, BBTO.
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16: 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Good morning sa ating pagsilip sa kalagayan ng panahon sa Winnipeg. Today, beautiful Thursday, sunny skies, risk of thunderstorm this afternoon. May mga fog patches tayo, akyat sa 27 degrees with humidex of 31. Tonight, chance of showers, tapos low of 17. Bukas, araw ng Biyernes, meron din tayong chance of showers, tapos fog patches, high of 26, humidex of 33. Sa Saturday, ang forecast, a high of 27, Sunday, high of 25, may chance of showers. At sa Lunes, sa ating Labor Day Monday, pinakamataas na temperatura, 21 degrees. Kasalukuyan sa Winnipeg, mainly clear at 16 degrees.
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13: Don't worry, this is for her own good. It's a good thing that she is resting.
17: You were saying
13: so that she's stronger when she comes back.
11: Kinuwento rin niya na madalas si Sofia sa Disneyland habang nagre-recharge physically at mentally dahil happy place niya ito. Mapapanood ang The Notebook the Musical mula September 3 hanggang 20, 2026 sa Samsung Performing Arts Theater sa Circuit Makati. Ana Cerezo, ABS-CBN News.
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1: 16 degrees sa Winnipeg. 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
2: Good morning po. 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
9: 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The supplier can provide us at least 300 of those by tomorrow. They will start sending by today and we will line up the problem areas of Tulaok and San Simon between today and tomorrow.
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10: 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We understand, no, na they would rather take the expressway than take the alternative routes inside. Kasi baha din po.
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1: Dito naman tayo sa ating Winnipeg weather forecast at mga current conditions o pagiging current conditions natin ngayon. Currently, 15 degrees at partly cloudy. Pataas sa 27 ngayon, may humidex tayong 31. Sunny skies with increasing cloudiness this afternoon, tapos 60% chance of showers late this afternoon at risk of a thunderstorm din po. Fog patches dissipating this morning, medyo may hangin 30 kilometers gusting to 50 near noon. With cloudy skies, mamayang gabi naman, 60% chance of showers this evening, then 60% chance of drizzle overnight. Risk of thunderstorm din po mamayang gabi. 17 naman sa pinakamababang temperatura. Bukas, Biyernes, magiging maulap with 30% chance of showers or drizzle in the morning, then a mix of sun and cloud. A high of 26 and humidex 33. Sunrise at 6:46, sunset naman at 8:08. Kasalukuyan sa Winnipeg, partly cloudy and 15. Ang ating pang-alasyeteng balita hatid sa atin ng Intercity Auto Body.
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0: Yeba, of course, AGs, sa inyong good morning Philippines. 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Maganda umaga ng Huwebes. Today is September 3, 2026, 15 degrees right now sa Winnipeg. Magandang morning sa lahat ng mga ginagawang background ng inyong GMP. 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
0: 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And speaking of support local staycation, alam nyo ba na marami sa mga Manitobans ang iiwas muna na mag-cross the border? Of course, papuntang US ngayong long weekend. 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
0: Sana po getting used to na kayo, sabing ha, dyan po sa ating 30 kilometers per hour na speed limit sa mga school zones, lalo na magbubukas na po ang klase next week. Partly cloudy, 15 degrees sa kasalukuyan, meron tayong pag-ulan bandang tanghali. At akit ang temperatura sa 27 degrees, humidex of 31 ngayong maghapon. Mamayang gabi may pag-ulan din sa forecast, low of 17. Tapos sa Friday may chance of showers, high of 26, humidex of 33. Saturday, high of 27 degrees. Sa Sunday may chance of showers, high of 25. At sa Lunes, sa ating Labor Day Monday, akit ang temperatura sa 21 degrees. Kasalukuyan sa Winnipeg, partly cloudy at 15 degrees.
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1: 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They are demanding yung lemon laws following ang dami daw na mga papa-repair bagos, brand new yung mga sasakyan nila. How hopeless can you be nga na makabago-bago, ganda-ganda ng sakya mo, tapos, di ba? Those are what you call a lemon. Pakinggan natin to.
7: This is a stop sign it broke down at.
8: Ashley Martin from Barrie, Ontario, didn't expect his dream truck, a new 2026 Ram Tungsten, would have to be towed back to the dealership. After paying $112,000 for the pickup, he says issues started on day one.
7: The first problem actually was on the way home the day of purchase.
8: A warning light came on saying his brand new truck needed service. Martin says at the dealer when one problem was repaired, another one cropped up.
7: They've replaced catalytic converters, they've replaced O2 sensors, they've pulled the fuel tank, they put in a new fuel pump, they flushed the system.
8: The truck has been in the shop for more than 2 months. Martin feels it's defective and doesn't want it back.
7: I want what I paid for. I want a nice new truck. That's all I want.
8: How long has your car been in the shop?
9: As of today, 149 days.
8: Marie McAlpine of Georgetown, Ontario, leased a new 2025 Audi S5 that she says has been nothing but trouble.
9: And I had an engine system malfunction and the engine on the car shut down on the 401 at highway speeds.
8: What was that like?
9: It was terrifying.
8: McAlpine says the car has software and sensor problems, and she's been making lease payments for 5 months on a car she can't drive.
9: I would like to get out of this lease.
10: Very stressful to deal with this issue.
8: And Swayjun Jan of Oakville leased a 2026 Volkswagen Tiguan. It's been in the shop a total of 172 days with various problems, including a failed turbocharger and malfunctioning air conditioner.
10: Yeah, it's very frustrating, and sometimes you feel hopeless because no one can help you.
11: The lemon laws in the U.S. do help a lot of consumers.
8: Rosemary Shahan is known as the mother of U.S. lemon laws, and now all 50 U.S. states have one. Manufacturers must buy back or replace a vehicle if they can't repair a problem after 3 or 4 attempts and the car is out of service for 30 days.
11: I would encourage lemon owners, you know, to fight back, get organized.
12: Do you feel that all Canadian provinces could benefit from having a lemon law?
13: Like, the simple answer is absolutely yes.
8: Quebec brought in a lemon law 3 years ago, and Car Help Canada, a consumer advocacy group, says every province could benefit. Their survey found support for a lemon law was 95% positive. When asked if lemon laws would improve warranty repair outcomes, 72% said yes.
13: A lemon law would force the manufacturer to take responsibility, take it off the dealer's hands. You can see why dealers would be in favor of this.
8: Chen got his car back after 190 days. McAlpine came to a resolution after speaking with W5. Martin says Ram agreed to take back his lemon and give him a brand new truck.
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8: Martin says a lemon law could give Canadians protections Americans already have. Pat Foran, CTV News, Toronto.
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0: Ang oras po, 7:30 in the morning. 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
3: I think we're more aggressive in pursuing investigations, Your Honor, and purchasing information and other things needed that requires confidential funds to be utilized, Your Honor. We want to be able to establish safe quarters for witnesses and sometimes our marshals themselves. And also we have made a move that probably will be surprising to all, because we have decided to hire an assistant ombudsman for the BARM. And this of course entails a lot of risk and a lot of protection needed.
4: Mr. Chairman, that's even a drop in the bucket kung tutusin for what the work of the ombudsman is doing. As a matter of fact, there was one office of government that had 125 million five times. Eh.
2: Hindi sinabi ni Senador Tito Soto kung anong opisina ang tinutukoy niya. 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
3: There are now, Your Honor, there are now 35 cases before the courts in the Sandigan Bayan and in the RTC. And 31 of them in the Sandigan Bayan and four in the RTCs. We are now conducting 166 cases for preliminary investigation, which of course will lead to filing.
2: Sa panayam ng media, tiniyak din ni Remulla na masasampahan ng kaso si dating Speaker Martin Romualdez.
3: 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Sobrang daming pera niyan. 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
6: they filed a motion for reconsideration so we can submit a copy of the decision nung nauna at saka po yung motion for reconsideration na decision namin pag lumabas na po. Mga a month or so lang.
2: Sinabi rin ng COA na nais din nilang pag-aralan muli ang kanilang joint circular kaugnay sa confidential fund.
7: I think there are some loopholes in that particular joint memorandum circular.
8: The present joint memorandum circular po does not exactly prohibit, nor does it really straightforwardly allow the use of aliases. Ang critical nga po dito is on the part of the operational agencies is the matter of the program itself behind the confidential expenses or the intelligence expenses. Napapansin po namin that further controls has to be placed.
2: Sandra Aguinaldo, Nakatutok, 24 Oras.
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11: 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But at least, we can mitigate. the harm, we can mitigate loss of lives, we can mitigate injuries, and I think more importantly, we can mitigate yung emotional stress and trauma na maaaring maramdaman ng ating mga mag-aaral at mga guro.
14: 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It should be ingrained lalo sa mga teachers, kasi mga teachers na nagbibigay ng instructions eh. I'm very confident that we will respond better.
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15: Panghalagdagang balita mula po sa ating inang bayan, ihahatid ni Chester at 8 o'clock. 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Ayan, meron tayong mga pag-ulan today. Tapos akit ang temperatura hanggang 27 degrees, humidex of 31. Mamayang gabi, 60% chance of showers pa rin and low of 17. Bukas po, Friday, meron tayong chance of showers. Tapos fog patches sa umaga. Humidex 33, high of 26. Saturday, high of 27 degrees. Sunday, pinakamataas 25. At sa ating Monday, Labor Day Monday, mayroon tayong chance ng pag-ulan at medyo mild, na sa 21 lang po ang pinakamataas. Kasalukuyan sa Winnipeg, partly cloudy at 15 degrees.
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19: Naghahanap ba kayo ng bagong sasakyan? 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
1: 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Happy birthday!
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3: Yes, today is Thursday. 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
1: 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How about ang...
3: Esprit
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1: 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Very 90s yan.
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1: 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I really like Omega na watches, no? Meron silang collaboration with Swatch.
3: Oh, yes,
1: Omega
3: Swatch.
1: X Swatch yung dating. Ha? Pero alam mo yung may mga brand pa like talaga. Yung mga recent na lang, mga early 2000s na biglang nawala. Like yung True Religion. Have you heard of that? Yung jeans na nagdadalawang daan ng pares.
3: Okay.
1: May mga ganun. True Religion, yung Affliction. 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
3: Tsaka kasi medyo mahal eh. Laman naman mga binibili ko lang eh. Mga...
1: How about Ed Hardy? Do you remember Ed Hardy? Yung parang logo niya, parang tattoo.
3: Oh, hindi rin. Ano to? Jeans? 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
1: 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Ah, Marvie okay. Aguilar would be someone who would have worn a FUBU. At saka yung Echo, no, Marv? 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
1: 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Thank you sa inyo mga message. 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
1: 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Like, I don't know how. 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
1: 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Thank you sa Tri-M Windows and Doors. Sa ating sa paghahatid everyday ng ating greetings portion.
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1: Good morning, good morning. 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
8: So there's an application form, update form ang tawag namin doon. 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After the verification process and after na nakuha lahat ng mga dokumento, iprinoseso na ng DSWD sa Land Bank of the Philippines. 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
2: 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We are in touch with them and however, we continue to remind them to be mindful of the safety of our seafarers on board. And to put them out of harm's way.
1: Nakikipag-ugnayan na rin ang DMW sa DFA, DND at Omani authorities para patuloy na matutukan ang seguridad ng mga Pilipino sa lugar. Bea Cuadra, ABS-CBN News.
3: Standby, isang 8:30 news pa rin naman mga balita sa Pilipinas. Pinakahuli po mamaya alas 8:30. 17 na ngayon at partly cloudy, paakyat sa 27 with humidex 31. Maaraw pero mamayang hapon daw may 60% chance ng showers at risk pa ng thunderstorms. Hanggang mamayang gabi na yun at 60% chance of showers then this evening and 60% chance of drizzle overnight. Tomorrow, mamayang gabi low ng 17. Tomorrow, Friday, wala, excited sa Friday. Cloudy with 30% chance of showers or drizzle in the morning. And then, a mix of sun and cloud naman. A high of 26 and 33 naman ang humidex. Clear tomorrow night, low ng 15. Ang ating sunrise kanina late na at 6:46. Maaga-aga naman po ang sunset at 8:08. Kasalukuyan, partly cloudy and 17 sa Winnipeg. Ako po si Chester Pangan.
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0: 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It's your Good Morning Philippines sa 92.7 FM CKJS. 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However, doon, 8:15 na. 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
0: 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CKJS.com, sabi ko nga, pa-twilight na ito, pa-dusk na ito. 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
0: 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So again, ckjs.com. 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
1: 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Pakinggan to.
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5: Sa mga nagiging local news pa rin natin dito sa probinsya, Manitoba kids are getting ready to head back to the classroom. Siyempre, often ito na with some early school year sick days as they once again expose sa maraming may iba't ibang mga bata sa mga confined spaces. 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Ang region's recent population health assessment na nagsabi meron silang pinakamababang bilang na sa probinsya when it comes to childhood immunizations, resa measles, mumps, and rubella shots at saka yung meningococcal disease. 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No? Around 13 percent points lower than the area with the next lowest coverage. Well, ano din kasi yan eh. Sa totoo lang, it's more like yun sa marami pa rin yung mga hindi kasi naniniwala sa pagbabakuna. But anyway, so ang sabi nga ng Manitoba Health, it's more like nag-aano lang naman sila ng education. Like, this is what's gonna happen if we don't do this. Ganito, ganyan. So far this year, measles nag-peak. Remember noong February? Remember this year? Na may 177 confirmed across the province. The situation, medyo bumaba po noong June when there were only 8 confirmed. Si Dr. Mahmoud Kudavesi ng Southern Health Region ang sabi, they're asking parents na sana maging vigilant tayo sa infections para hindi ito mag-spike muli during the school year.
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1: At 25 ating oras, partly cloudy, 15 degrees. Happy Thursday po! Abangan na si Chester sa ating balita, 8:30.

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2: Paalala muli natin ha, sa mga gusto pong sumuporta sa A Million Dreams Cultural Company. 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For more details, i-check niyo po ang ating Chester Donna sa Facebook o kaya i-message si Dr. Trisha Barnabe.
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4: Good morning, good morning. It's 8:31. 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Last news from the Philippines. 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The Vice President on trial pa rin. 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
7: I'm very candid, so I just tell them how I feel. Kaya naiipit ako minsan.
8: So you're not complaining, sir. You're just being honest.
7: Yeah, I'm being honest. It doesn't matter kung pagod na pagod ako. Gagawin namin ang aming tungkulin bilang senador at impeachment court judges. If we have to work 24/7, gagawin namin 24/7.
6: Sandra Aguinaldo, nakatutok, 24 oras.
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14: I think it just looks like she's having fun out there, and she's riding the wave, and you know, and I mean, that's what it's about. I think just if you can combine having fun out there, competing, playing your game, like good things will happen. And, you know, she's got great player and she's got a great team around her.
15: Like-minded people.
13: Sa podcast naman na Off the Court with Greg Rusedski, sinabi ng dating world number 4 at US Open finalist noong 1997 na si Greg Rusedski na humahanga siya sa naipakita ni Ayala sa una niyang laban.
15: It was an impressive performance in her opening round and she's only going to go from strength to strength. And what I like about her, she's got that humbleness and that confidence, and that's a dangerous combination. I was impressed with her movement to return her serve, her ground strokes. She was impressive.
13: May fearless forecast pa si Rusedski para sa potensyal ng Pinay star.
15: I think it just shows her mentality and her work ethic and her desire. And once that becomes a weapon, then she's going to pop into the top five and higher and so forth. And you look at one thing, you look at someone's demeanor after the match, how they handle the press conference. You look at their body language. She's got all those things of a great champion. And to have that at such a young age is so, so impressive. So I think we're going to see the Ayala career go for many, many years at the top of the women's game. And imagine if she gets into the top five in the world, the top 10 in the world, how much bigger she's going to become. And that could happen very soon. I mean, why not here at the US Open have that massive breakthrough?
13: Para naman kay Sarmiento, bilang isang Phil-Am sa pro tennis scene, nag-uumapaw ang kanilang pride at labis silang ipinagmamalaki ang mga nagagawa ni Ayala.
14: It's amazing to see what she's done for not just Philippine tennis, mm-hmm. but the Philippines in general, mm-hmm. and putting the Philippines on the map. So just makes me super proud to have, you know, Philippine background, Philippine heritage.
13: Tuloy naman ang pagkakondisyon ni Alex para sa kanyang laban.
16: Bukas ang tanghali ang round 2 match ni Alex Ayala kontra Alexandra Olenikova sa Louis Armstrong Stadium. 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TJ Manotok, ABS-CBN News, Flushing, New York.
2: Ay, nakakabilib talaga isang Alex Ayala. Proud to be Pinoy. 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Sumuli maririnig siyempre ating kaibigang Lucille from 3 to 7 p.m. ang ating afternoon pasada. Right now sa Winnipeg, partly cloudy. Alam niyo po, 17 degrees right now. Meron tayong chance of showers late this afternoon. Pinakamataas, 27 with humidex of 31. Mamayang gabi, may chance of showers din, low of 17. Tapos eto na sa ating long weekend, the high of 26 Friday, humidex 33. Sa mga may plano pa for Saturday, camping, fishing o ano pa man yan, outdoor activities for the whole family, clear, high of 27 degrees with a low of 16. Sa Sabado, tapos sa Sunday at i-forecast, meron chance of showers, pinakamataas 25 degrees, low of 16. Sa Lunes, Labor Day, Monday, mapag-ulan rin ang forecast, high of 21. Kasalukuyan sa Winnipeg, 17 degrees. Good morning!
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4: Ayoy, correct.
3: Anyway, tuloy-tuloy tayo, may showbiz news pa dance.
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3: Ito mga balita showbiz pa rin, Bobby Fortes at Khalil Ramos pinuri ni Sharon Cuneta bilang katrabaho sa isang series. Pakinggan natin sa report na ito.
6: Nothing but praises si megastar Sharon Cuneta kina Barbie Fortes at Khalil Ramos na co-stars niya sa upcoming series na Honor Thy Mother. 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
8: First time sa matagal daw na panahon mula nang huling sumabak si megastar Sharon Cuneta sa live talk show. Kaya't espesyal ang kanyang guesting sa Fast Talk with Boy Abunda kanina. Kabilang sa mga pinagkwentuhan nila ng King of Talk, ang 30-year relationship nila ni Senator Kiko Pangilinan ngayong taon. 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Kaya relate na relate siya sa kanyang karakter sa upcoming series na Honor Thy Mother na collab ng GMA Network at ABS-CBN.
9: Of course I want them to honor me. Of course I do. I'm their mom. I gave them life. God gave them to me. We've raised them and I think we've done a good job. So I think once in a while it's nice to hear you're being appreciated also in public. Pero malalim sa akin yon. So this role is, yeah.
10: Is very important to you.
8: Kasama niya rito ang mga kapuso na sina Barbie Fortesa, Khalil Ramos, at all praises din siya sa dalawa.
9: I have fallen in love with Barbie. Very hard. Barbie and now we're closer. Also, Khalil. I adore Khalil Ramos. He's such a good boy. His parents did such a good job in raising him. But Barbie as well. Bago niya isipin ang sarili niya, iniisip niya yung parents niya, yung pamilya niya. I admire that. So,
11: ang dami-daming pinag-usapan ni Barbie. Sabi ko, how is it? I mean, actually acting side by side with the great Sharon Cuneta.
9: I have to tell you lang, kuya. Sabi ko, she's not a good actress. She is a great actress. Magaling si Barbie.
11: Alam mo
9: bakit? Masarap ka eksena.
12: Nelson Canlas updated sa showbiz happenings.
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3: 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Buti na lang. 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
4: Uso pa sa atin sa palengke. 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
3: Oo, yeah, wala eh. Anyway, salamat po na maraming sa pakikinig. Today, September 3, Armed Forces Day nila sa Taiwan. Skyscraper Day ngayon. The National Welsh Rarebit Day. At saka Yamashita Surrender Day sa atin sa Pilipinas. It's also World Sexual Health Day. Sa ating quote of the day, si Soren Kierkegaard nagsabing, life can only be understood backwards, but it must be lived forwards. I'm Chester Pangan, wishing you peace, love, and joy. Thank you po sa lahat ng pag-anticipate niyo araw na to.
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3: 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Well, somebody made that up. No, you see, the flesh and the world are two things. The devil's behind them both.

0: 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Let's get back into Galatians chapter 1 now, verses 1 through 5. And here's David Hawking with day 3 of "To Whom Be Glory Forever."
1: Galatians 1, 1 to 5. Paul, an apostle, not of men, neither by man, but by Jesus Christ, and God the Father who raised him from the dead, and all the brethren which are with me unto the churches of Galatia, grace be to you and peace from God the Father and from our Lord Jesus Christ, who gave himself for our sins that he might deliver us from this present evil world according to the will of God and our Father, to whom be glory forever and ever. In one little short verse, the Apostle Paul presents the powerful assurance of the true gospel of Jesus Christ. The Apostle Paul gave us four major doctrines and issues of the true gospel of Jesus Christ. Now, this is going to govern what he says later in Galatians, so let's write them down. Number one is the voluntary sacrifice of our Lord Yeshua. It says he gave himself. Now, he had the power to do that, evidently. Who gave himself. He was not dragged to it. He was not overpowered by Roman soldiers. No. He showed him in the olive trees on Mount Olives. He showed him what his power was like. He just looked at him, and a whole contingency of 600 temple police all fell over backwards. In John 10, 17 and 18. Therefore doth my Father love me, because I laid down my life that I might take it again. No man taketh it from me, but I lay it down of myself. I have power to lay it down, and I have power to take it again. This commandment have I received from Pontius Pilate. No. This commandment have I received of my Father. In Ephesians 5:2, it says, walk in love as Christ also hath loved us, and here it comes, and hath given himself for us an offering and a sacrifice to God for a sweet-smelling savor. The number one issue of the true gospel is the voluntary sacrifice of our Lord Yeshua. He gave himself, and he had the power to do it, and God the Father gave him the commandment to do it. Number two, what is the true gospel? It's his substitution for us. For what? For our sins. Will you turn, please, to Matthew chapter 20 and put your finger there. Matthew 20 and look at verse 28. Matthew 20:28. Now hold that. Keep your finger there. It says, even as the Son of Man came not to be ministered or served, but to minister, to serve, and to give his life a ransom for what? For many. By the way, in the Greek text, the definite article, the, is in front of the word many. Maybe you want to write that in there, because that's in the Bible. The many. He's talking about the many who believe on him. Now, keep your finger there and go over to 1 Timothy. 1 Timothy chapter 2. In 1 Timothy 2, I exhort, therefore, that first of all, supplications, prayers, intercessions, and giving of thanks be made for all men, for kings, and for all that are in authority, that we may lead a quiet and peaceable life in all godliness and honesty. For this is a good and acceptable or well-pleasing in the sight of God our Savior, who will have all men to be saved and to come unto the knowledge of the truth. For there is one God and one mediator between God and men, the man Christ Jesus, who gave what? Himself a ransom for who? For all, to be testified in due time. Turn, please, to 2 Peter chapter 3 and look at verse 8 and 9. 2 Peter chapter 3, verse 8 and 9. But, beloved, be not ignorant of this one thing, that one day is with the Lord as 1,000 years, and 1,000 years as one day. The Lord is not slack concerning his promise, meaning there's no reason why he's delaying. He has a reason, as some men count slackness. But he's long-suffering to who? Who is it? Ah, usward. Keep reading. Not willing that any should perish, but that all should come to repentance. Now, if it is true that those verses mean that the Lord wants everybody on the planet to be saved, then he doesn't have the power to accomplish his own will, does he? Because there will be people lost and in hell. This is a tough problem. So I'm going to help you with it, Lord willing, or the other possibility, confuse you terribly. So let's look at 2 Peter 3, verse 8. But, what's the next word? Ah, beloved, is he talking to believers or non-believers? Believers. Unbelievers are never called beloved in the Bible. Wow. One day is with the Lord, 1,000 years is one day. And in verse 9, he's long-suffering to usward, believers, beloved, not willing that any, meaning any believers, should perish. It's a statement of the security of the believer. But that all, meaning all those that he has touched, shall come to repentance. Every true believer is going to be saved. People say, well, you're a Calvinist. No, I'm not. I'm a Bible man. And that's what the Bible says. Now, in Matthew 20, 28, he gave himself a ransom for the many. But in 1 Timothy 2, 6, he gave himself a ransom for all. So which is it? Is his death on the cross a ransom for everybody? Look, you already disagree with one another. Folks, the security of the believer is in 2 Peter 3, and the chapter ends with us telling that heaven is our home and warning us about not being deceived in the end time, but instead grow in grace and in the knowledge of our Lord and Savior Jesus Christ. This is a message to believers. Now, the many in Matthew 20, 28 are the many who believe in him. They are believers. The preposition translated in English for is the Greek anti. Now, you know the word antichrist, and you think of it with its English meaning as against Christ, which he indeed is. But the anti in Greek is a word of substitution. It's referring to in the stead of. So he substitutes his life as a ransom for the many who are going to believe in him. But in 1 Timothy 2:6, he's a ransom for all. And he changes the preposition. The preposition is huper, which is very common in Greek. And it means in the behalf of. It's a word of sufficiency. So let me give you what I think is God's answer. God's answer is that the death of his son is sufficient for the entire world if they would all believe in him. But it is only substitutionary for those who do believe in him. Are you following this now? Well, that's only two things of the true gospel of Jesus Christ. Let's go to number three, his salvation. There is no word out of Jewish literature as important as the word deliver. It is used all the way through the Bible, including the minor prophets, to indicate salvation coming to Israel. Out of Zion will come the deliverer who will take away all our sin. So here we read that he might deliver us from not just sin, but this present evil world. Stop right there. Is this world evil? Are you and I living in the present evil world? Do we need to be delivered from the present evil world? Of course. Did the Lord's death on the cross deliver us from even the world that Satan, the god of this world, is controlling? For greater is he that is in you than he that is in the world. Amen? So salvation from the Lord is deliverance from the present evil world. Now, you've heard people say that there are three avenues of temptation, the world, the flesh, and the devil, right? Well, somebody made that up. No, you see, the flesh and the world are two things. The devil's behind them both. Now, the flesh is referring to our old sin nature. Suppose you walk out of here and a guy pushes and shoves you, says, "Get out of my way." And your first thought is, "Oh, my brother, may the sweetness of the Lord fill your heart today." Yeah, right. Have we been delivered from the present evil world? And the answer is no, not yet. Can we be delivered on a day-by-day basis? Yes, we can. But the trouble is, the devil is the god of this world who has blinded the minds of them that believe not, lest the light of the glorious gospel of Christ should shine unto them. So you see, the devil's going to do everything with the world that you and I live in to make us upset, ticked off, and unable to speak the love of our Lord Jesus. How many of you know what I'm talking about? And the rest of you are lying. There hath no temptation taken you, but such as is common to man. But God is faithful, who will not suffer you to be tempted above that you're able, but will with the temptation also make a way to escape that you may be able to bear it. That is being delivered in the present evil world. The flesh is a bigger problem. The flesh is what you are without the control of the Holy Spirit. That's why we are to walk in the Spirit and not in the flesh. And by the way, that will become a major theme in Galatians. Number four, I love this. The fourth issue of the true gospel is the sovereignty of God behind it. He says, according to the will of God and our Father. Did Jesus come to die to fulfill the will of his Father? Yes, he did. Yes, he did. So the sovereignty of God was behind it all, wasn't it? That's the true gospel of Jesus Christ. His voluntary sacrifice, he gave himself. His substitution for our sins. His salvation that he might deliver us from this present evil world. And the sovereignty of God that's behind it, according to the will of God and our Father. But there's one thing that people reading the book of Galatians have forgotten. And it's the specific aim of this book. That's what's in verse 5. You can't deal with the problems of Galatians without knowing what the aim of the book is. The aim of the book. To whom? Now, people fight over that. Does the Bible ever indicate that this could refer to Jesus? Yes, it does. Is that what it refers to here? And the answer is no. The to whom is referring to our Father at the end of verse 4. The specific aim of the book of Galatians, according to Paul, is to whom the Father be glory forever and ever. Amen, right? That's why Paul wrote in 1 Corinthians 10:31, whether we eat or drink or whatever we do, do all to the glory of God the Father. Amen? Some of the old-time evangelists used to emphasize the Father. And today I don't see it much. There was a wonderful book written called The Forgotten Father. It was a powerful book. Oh, listen, you can't glorify Jesus too much. He's our Savior, our Redeemer, our Rock, our Fortress, our Deliverer, of course. But ultimately, God's plan and aim and purpose is rooted in the Father himself. And if you're a born-again believer, you have become his child. You belong to the Lord. Amen? Let's pray. Father, how we thank you for these few moments we've been able to share in these five wonderful verses that begin the book of Galatians. Lord, there's a lot of practical applications here that I need, and I'm sure others do too. Teach me, Lord, to humble myself. We are amazed that Shaul got the name Paul, little one. And Lord, he called himself a servant, a bond slave, that he was under the will of God the Father, and the Father could tell him whatever he wanted, and he would do it. Teach us, Lord. And we are very aware that the true gospel is the death of our Lord Jesus Christ for our sins and to rescue us from this present evil world. And thank you that the Father is behind it all. Lord, I don't know how much or how little we are giving glory to you, but may the one verse we have just read become the aim of our life to glorify you, Father, for one day we will be with you forever. And we thank you in the blessed and precious and wonderful and powerful name that is above every name. Thank you that you gave that to your Son, our Savior. And we come to worship you. Thank you, Lord. In the blessed name of our Lord Yeshua, we pray. Amen.

0: And friend, you're listening to Hope for Today with Bible teacher David Hocking. And today we're finishing David's message, "To whom be glory forever," from Galatians chapter 1, verses 1 through 5. And David's back in just a few moments with some final thoughts to share, so do stay tuned for that. First, though, Matt's here, and together we want to tell you about a couple of excellent resources.
1: Jim, one of our featured resources this month is my dad's sermon outlines and notes for our series in Galatians.
0: Yes, purchase the pack now to get the very most out of the series.
1: And one of the reasons we are so excited about this series is reflected in a comment my dad makes in the sermon notes for the first message.
0: Go ahead and share some of that, man.
1: Okay, it reads, Paul gives us five aspects of the cross of Christ. He shows us that all Christian life, growth, and success is dealt with at the cross. The cross is foundational to our salvation and to our understanding of spiritual growth in the Lord. We need to fully understand the depth to which the cross goes for our sin in redeeming us, not only from the penalty of sin, but from its control and power in our lives. If we do not understand this, we will flounder and fall into many of the errors that he deals with in the letter to the Galatians.
0: And Matt, in that same note document, again, for the first message, the sermon notes for the first message for the Galatians series, your dad shares some history and background on Galatia, and he defines essential terms, explores the calling of Paul to apostleship ministry, and provides perfect cross-references as well as a summary to wrap up the study.
1: Well, and this is typical of the sermon outline and notes for each message in the Galatians series.
0: And the Galatians series sermon notes and outlines pack will make the series really come alive.
1: And come home to your heart.
0: That's the idea, yeah. Get the special pack of David's sermon notes for our upcoming series in Galatians. The price,
1: just $10.
0: Just $10. Yeah.
1: This resource will be a blessing to you, and your purchase helps the ongoing ministry of Hope for Today.
0: Well, we also want to let you know that our current series in Galatians, the complete series, we have that for you on MP3, and the cost is just $25. David's complete series in Galatians, which you're hearing on radio, just $25. And you can purchase a Galatians series on MP3 or the sermon notes on our website, davidhocking.org. 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
0: 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It's a great place to learn the Bible and to hear the gospel. Well, next time, David Hawking moves forward in our Galatians series to a warning that couldn't be more relevant. What happens when the truth of the gospel is distorted, altered, or replaced by something that only sounds like the truth? Well, you know, Paul's words, they're direct, uncompromising, and urgent, because when it comes to the gospel of Jesus Christ, there is no substitute. 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Again, that's next time on Hope for Today.
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0: So instead of saying, I'm going to lose 20 pounds by the end of the year, I say, I have to earn health every single day. So what that means is today I need to go take a walk. It doesn't mean I need to go prep for a marathon, but today I need to spend a little bit of time going for a walk. I need to take care of myself physically, mentally, spiritually, and emotionally. And so when you really see that a lot of this future stuff is really self-care, it really changes your perspective on it. It's not beating yourself up for those extra 5 pounds. It's saying, what can I do today to take really good care of myself?
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5: I was on a father-son fishing trip with a number of guys. One of them was Jay Kessler, who had come with his boys, and I was there with ours. We were up in Canada. It was a delightful time together. We laughed ourselves to sleep about every night. We had more fun fishing through the day. You'd fish in the morning, you'd eat what you caught at lunch. Some guys went a little hungry. And then you'd fish in the afternoon, and then you'd eat what you caught that night. It was just really, it was designed for nothing but just the kind of downtime, tie pull loose. There was no ties, as a matter of fact. Well, one guy wore one till we destroyed it. And then the best part was when the boys finally went to bed and the guys sat around to talk. All these dads. And then little by little, dads would fall asleep and they'd leave. And finally wound up one evening, just Jay and me. The priceless moment. Jay had led the Youth for Christ ministry many, many, many years. And then later, president of Taylor University. I don't know if anybody I respect more than Jay Kessler. Just dripping with wisdom. We got kind of quiet together and a little misty about our boys and knowing they were growing up and soon going to be gone. He said, Chuck, I'm going to tell you a story. And I've shared this story very rarely. He said, when I was leading a Youth for Christ group in another city, we had a fairly well-known evangelist who became really well-known. And he said he had two boys who went wild. He said, they were the challenge of my life. They were the heartbreak of the Youth for Christ club. I mean, they were doing all the stuff that kids shouldn't be doing, and I could never get the dad's attention. He said, we did our best with them, and boy, these guys just got out of control. Suddenly, Daddy died. Just an abrupt death, unexpected. And said, we did the funeral, and these boys sat with their arms folded and stared, just seething with all kinds of feelings. He said, a night passed, and the following night, loud knock at the door. He said, I got up and stumbled to the front door and opened. It was the middle of the night, and here stood those two boys, filthy. They had vomited all over themselves, drunk. Their pants were wet. He said, come on in, you guys, what in the world are you doing? They stumble in, they're crying. He said, we just urinated on our daddy's grave. We hate him. We hate him. And Jay just put his arms around him. And here they were in the mixture of confusion, anger, rebellion, loneliness, and grief. And it never had been bridged. I said to Jay, he just told me with tears running out of his eyes. He said, I honestly lost touch with him. I don't know how they ever turned out. He said, every time I remind myself of that, I think I need to just pass the story on so others will learn from it. Well, I'll never forget. I stayed awake half the rest of that night thinking about that. I said to Jay, with your permission, I'm going to share that from time to time. He said, yeah, that's fine. Just keep the names out of it. It's a true story. It isn't your story. I hope it won't be my story. Wake up. Talk straight. Get close. 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

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Talk straight. Get close. 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

A warm welcome to our program, Prophecy for Today, where we study biblical prophecy and its application to our daily life. It's a wonderful day to worship God. I'm William Steves. Let's pray. Dear Heavenly Father, I praise you that I am named an heir of heaven by the adoption of the work of Christ. I praise you that Christ is not ashamed to call me his brother. I praise you that I am welcomed into your presence not as a rebel and an enemy, but as a child. Be exalted in my work and in this ministry today. In the name of Jesus Christ, the righteous one. Amen.

Maranatha, friends. The Lord is coming. Today's letter comes from West Virginia. Our listener writes, I am so thankful for being able to support this ministry. Our dear Lord has blessed so faithfully down through the years. May God bless you. Thank you, listener, for your financial support, and even more so for your prayers. It is only by the strength of the Lord and the prayers of his people that we can continue our ministry. Luke 12, 11 and 12. And when they bring you unto the synagogues, and unto magistrates, and powers, take ye no thought how, or what thing ye shall answer, or what ye shall say, for the Holy Ghost shall teach you, in the same hour, what ye ought to say. This promise is one of surpassing comfort, especially for those Christians in places where they face thorough persecution. The Lord never abandons his own. Jesus here promises his apostles that, when they face persecution, when they are drawn before courts and judges, facing prosecution for their faith, he will be with them, and he will give them the boldness, the confidence, and the words to answer for him. We see this fulfilled repeatedly in the book of Acts. In Acts 3 and 5, Peter and the apostles are twice brought before the Jewish council, and the apostles are filled with boldness as they stand for truth, even in the face of persecution. Later on, the Apostle Paul is confident to answer before Felix, Festus, and Agrippa. And he's even willing to appeal to Caesar so that he can stand before Caesar and speak the truth as well. The same should be true of us today. Even though we may face opposition to the truth of God, we must trust that the Lord will help us to stand firm in the truth of God. He will give us the answers we need in the time we need to stand firm on the Bible. We can trust the one who has called and sanctified us. 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I'm William Steves. The latest edition of the Gospel Standard is available upon request. 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Our mailing address is The People's Gospel Hour, Post Office Box 1660, Halifax, Nova Scotia, Canada, B3J3A1. And our United States address is The People's Gospel Hour, Post Office Box 55862, Boston, Massachusetts, 02205.

0: And now, the familiar voice of Pastor Perry F. Rockwood, who is at home with the Lord.
1: Shall we pray? Father in heaven, we bow before thee today in all of our need and all of our dependence upon thee. Oh, our desire is that we might get to know thee better, that we might be growing in the Lord and not just taking it easy. Lord, there's so much indifference today, and I want to glorify thy name. And what I pray for myself, I pray for each one who is saved. I pray then for those who are not saved, draw them to thyself. Lord, undertake, I pray in Jesus' name, amen. As I was thinking about all my messages on prophecy and what Jesus said concerning the Lord's coming, he said, will he find faith on the earth? You know, friends, there's not much faith left. And you know, we have to get back to basics. You know, very few people know what really a Christian is. Frankly, I try to avoid the word Christian when I'm out in the streets witnessing. Everybody you know is a Christian. And frankly, there are three kinds of Christians. Preacher-made, self-made, and God-made. Now, the preacher-made includes those who are sprinkled, confirmed, baptized, join the church, go to Mass, be a part of religion.

0: father of everybody, and all they have to do is just to come and accept that and just believe without repentance, no turning from sin, and so it's self-made. Now, friends, the Bible says, no man can come unto me except the Father which has sent me draw him. And if we're going to be saved, only the Holy Spirit can bring conviction of sin and repentance unto salvation. Now, God-made Christians are a miracle of grace, the products of divine workmanship. They are a divine creation. Remember, Nicodemus came to Jesus by night and said, Rabbi, teacher, we know that thou art a teacher come from God, for no man can do these miracles that thou doest except God be with him. Jesus said, in effect, I'm sorry, Nicodemus, I can't teach you, you're a dead man. And except a man be born again, he cannot see the kingdom of God. People say to me, well, I don't understand the Bible. You can't see until you're saved. You can't see spiritual truths. You can't see what the Bible is saying. You can't see. No man can see. And then Jesus said, except a man be born again, he cannot enter into the kingdom of God. Then he said, marvel not that I said unto thee, ye must be born again. Friends, this is regeneration, the new birth, the work of the Holy Spirit. Regeneration is not the outcome of any clerical magic or church magic. No, no. It's the work of the Holy Spirit, you see, which were born not of blood, not of heredity, not because I've been born in a Christian home, not a bit, nor of the will of the flesh. Man can't do it, nor of the will of man. See, no, no, it's of God, by God. The word Christian means an anointed one. The Lord Jesus is the anointed one, or the Christ. And so a Christian is one who's properly identified to Christ, not the church, but Christ. Jesus said, I am the way, the truth, and the life. No man cometh unto the Father but by me. Jesus said, I am the door. By me, if any man enter in, he shall be saved, and shall go in and out and find pasture. Friends, get your eyes off yourself and off the church and the sacraments. Friends, get your eyes on Jesus today. He's the only one who can save. He died for you in your stead and shed his precious blood for the remission of your sins. The Bible makes it clear that you are a sinner, separated from God on the way to hell. Someone must die in your stead or you'll have to go to hell. And Jesus Christ left the glories of heaven and came down to this sin-cursed earth to go all the way to the cross and shed his blood for the remission of sins. Yes, it's so wonderful to know the working of the Spirit of God to bring guilt and sin into remembrance, and then to recognize that Jesus Christ has dealt with that sin need by dying in your stead on Calvary's tree as your substitute. And there he shed his precious blood for the remission of sins. So a Christian is one anointed by the Holy Spirit, and also one who is a disciple of Christ, a learner of Christ, a worker with Christ. And oh, how wonderful it is to be born again by the Spirit of God. Friend, don't be satisfied with religion or the church or sacraments or yourself. Fix your eyes upon the Lord today and trust him into your heart by faith. We'd love to hear from you and pray for you and write you and send you some literature.
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1: Spending a day on the water this summer? 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Getting too close can be fatal. Whether you're fishing, swimming, or boating, don't ignore the signs. 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
2: Salvation was so marvelous a reality that even the Old Testament prophets spent their time trying to understand its wonders. That's how great it is. That's how wonderful it is. Of all the things they might have searched out, this was what they chose to search in.
3: Welcome to Grace to You, the Bible teaching ministry of John MacArthur. I'm your host, Phil Johnson. The story's told of King Christian, ruler of Denmark. As he stood at a corner waiting for a trolley car, two little girls suddenly ran across the tracks, not realizing that a trolley was bearing down on that very spot. Onlookers were horrified, but the king leaped out, pulled the children to safety just in time. Moments later, the girls proudly proclaimed that they had been saved from death by the king. Well, when you think of your salvation from sin, do you see yourself in a similar way as being rescued from judgment by the King of the universe? Today, John MacArthur helps you praise God for your salvation, your rescue from the crushing, eternal punishment for sin. John calls his study Our Great Salvation. And here's John with today's lesson.
2: We're going to be looking now to 1 Peter in our study. We come to verses 10 to 12 as he begins really opening up his heart in this wonderful epistle. And if I were to give a title to these three brief verses, I would call them The Greatness of Our Salvation. That seems to me to be his theme, the greatness of our salvation. Beginning in verse 10, Peter writes, "As to this salvation, the prophets who prophesied of the grace that would come to you made careful search and inquiry, seeking to know what person or time the Spirit of Christ within them was indicating as he predicted the sufferings of Christ and the glories to follow. It was revealed to them that they were not serving themselves, but you, in these things which now have been announced to you through those who preached the gospel to you by the Holy Spirit sent from heaven, things into which angels long to look." Peter wants to call his readers and us to remember the greatness of our salvation, to worship God, to adore God, to thank God for the privilege of being so favored as to have been saved eternally. He has already mentioned back in verses 3 and 4, you might look at it, that we have a living hope through the resurrection of Christ from the dead, which provides for us an inheritance that is imperishable, undefiled, unfading, and permanently reserved for us in heaven. And that should be the greatest source of joy in the midst of our sufferings. No matter how bad it gets, verse 8 says, "We should greatly rejoice with joy inexpressible and full of glory because we know we will obtain the salvation of our souls." This is a good reminder. No matter what happens in life, we focus on salvation. When everything in life isn't the way we would like it, we go back to this point, the blessedness of our eternal salvation. That's his theme. Now, in these three verses, you're going to find this fascinating. He approaches the greatness of salvation or the blessedness of salvation in a most unusual way. Rather than looking, and mark this because you'll need to get this or you'll miss the intent of the passage. Rather than looking at salvation's greatness through the eyes of the recipient, he looks at the greatness of salvation through the eyes of the agents who brought it. He doesn't look at the greatness of salvation from our viewpoint, but from the viewpoint of four very key persons. One, Old Testament prophets who proclaimed the message. Two, the Holy Spirit who inspired the message. Three, the New Testament apostles who were the gospel preachers. And four, the angels. And he demonstrates the greatness of salvation by how the prophets viewed it, how the Spirit viewed it, how the apostles viewed it, and how the angels viewed it. What a fascinating approach. Not how we view it, but how the agents that brought that message view it. So we can say then four things to follow. Salvation was the theme of the prophet's study. It was the theme of the Spirit's inspiration. It was the theme of the apostles' testimony, and it was the theme of the angels' interest. This is so rich, so rich. The first testimony then comes from the prophets. And he begins in verse 10, as to this salvation, the salvation of our souls just mentioned, the prophets who prophesied of the grace that would come to you made careful search and inquiry, seeking to know what person or time. Stop at that point. Now he's talking about the prophets here, the Old Testament prophets. And he says, they who prophesied of the grace that would come, the salvation to come, made careful search and inquiry into those prophecies, trying to determine what person or time was involved. They literally studied their own prophetic writings to know all they could about the promised salvation. Now think of it. Of all the truth that they might have studied, why would they be so preoccupied with this? Because this is the greatest theme in the universe, the salvation that God has provided for sinners. At this particular point in time, and on this little theater called Earth, this is the greatest theme. Of all the truth that they received in their divine revelation to speak and write down, this was their passion. They wanted to understand salvation. This was the pursuit of the Old Testament prophets. Now, some of the detail. As to this salvation, he says, and there's no article here in the original text, just a general reference, prophets who prophesied from Moses to Malachi. All those Old Testament prophets who spoke for God had their gaze on salvation. They were really fascinated by the promises of salvation. You say, well, weren't they recipients of salvation? Yes. But even though they received salvation, mark this, they received it not having fully seen its accomplishment. You understand that? They received the gift of salvation without ever seeing or knowing the Savior, Jesus Christ. They received the gift of salvation without ever seeing or fully understanding all that was involved in His life and His death and His resurrection. They received a salvation, in a sense, without the full benefit of seeing the accomplishment of that salvation. But there was more to it than that. Because in their prophecies, the promise of God was that this salvation to come was a salvation that would go beyond Israel to all the nations of the earth. That was the mystery of it. That was the uniqueness of it. So they knew that God had revealed a future great redemption plan, not only for Israel, but for the world, and that that redemption and deliverance would be brought by the promised Messiah, the prophet, priest, king who was to come. They knew it was future, the grace that would come, and they wanted to better understand it. They were fascinated by it. Notice that little phrase of the grace that would come. The subject of their intense study was grace. That word grace is a bigger word than salvation. Salvation speaks about the act of saving. Grace speaks about the motive, and it embraces all of God's motive behind His saving work. So grace really encompasses salvation, but is a bigger term. They were fascinated to study the grace of God, God's undeserved blessing, unearned favor, forgiving goodness toward sinners. They were fascinated to know that God had promised a salvation by grace that would embrace the world. Now, let me hasten to add, beloved, you must not think that because it says they prophesied of the grace that would come, that there was no grace in the Old Testament. That is a terrible error to make. And many people make that error, assuming that the Old Testament was all law and no grace. That is not true. God, listen to this, God by nature is gracious. Is that true? God by nature is gracious. The same God who is gracious in our age was gracious in that age because that's who he is. God is not in process, in spite of what process theology tells us. God has always been unchangeably the same and always unchangeably gracious. He was gracious in the Old Testament economy. He is gracious in the New Testament economy. God is gracious, period. And as long as there has been God, and that's eternal, and as long as there will be God, and that's eternal, he is gracious. Back in Genesis, the very first book in the Bible, Joseph lifted up his eyes, saw his brother Benjamin, his mother's son, said, "Is this your youngest brother of whom you spoke to me?" He said, "May God be gracious to you, my son." The patriarchs were fully aware of the grace of God. They knew that. In Exodus 33, you remember Moses was having a vision of God. And in verse 19, we read in that 33rd chapter, God said, I myself will make all my goodness pass before you. I will proclaim the name of the Lord before you. I will be gracious to whom I will be gracious and will show compassion on whom I will show compassion. Those are a few samples taken right out of the first two books of the Old Testament. God has always been gracious. The Psalms are replete with statements about the grace of God. The prophets knew that God was gracious. The very fact that he did not consume them in their sin was an indication of his grace. Jonah, for example, the prophet, Jonah chapter 4, prayed to the Lord, "Please, Lord, was not this what I said while I was still in my own country? Therefore, in order to forestall this, I fled to Tarshish, for I knew that thou art a gracious and compassionate God." You know why Jonah ran from God? He was afraid to preach to the Ninevites. You know why? Because he thought God would save them. And he couldn't stand the idea of Gentiles getting saved. It was repulsive to him. So he ran because he knew God was gracious. There was never any question in the Old Testament about whether God was gracious. He's always been who he is. But there was a surpassing grace to come. There was a greater grace to come than they had even seen in Nineveh or in Israel. There was a grace that went way beyond anything they had assumed. For example, Isaiah the prophet prophesied of it in chapter 45, verse 20. Listen to what Isaiah says. From the Lord, "Gather yourselves and come, draw near together, you fugitives of the nations. They have no knowledge, who carry about their wooden idol and pray to a God who cannot save. Declare and set forth your case. Indeed, let them consult together. Who has announced this from of old? Who has long since declared it? Is it not I, the Lord? And there is no other God beside me, a righteous God and a Savior." Here is Isaiah saying God is announcing he's a Savior to all the nations. "There is none except me. Turn to me and be saved, all the ends of the earth. For I am God, and there is no other. I have sworn by myself, the word has gone forth from my mouth, and righteousness will not turn back, that to me every knee will bow, and every tongue will swear allegiance. And they will say of me, only in the Lord our righteousness and strength. Men will come to him." Absolutely incredible. Isaiah is predicting that every nation will bow the knee to God, that they will enter into a salvation, a gracious salvation. They hadn't yet seen that come to pass. They knew that was tied into the Messiah. In Isaiah 55, look at the first seven verses. Listen to what Isaiah says. "Ho, everyone who thirsts, come to the waters." That's a free invitation to everyone of every nation. "And you who have no money, come buy and eat. Come buy wine and milk without money, without cost. Why do you spend money for what is not bread? Why do you follow false gods?" he's saying. and your wages for what doesn't satisfy. Listen careful to me and eat what is good and delight yourself in abundance. Incline your ear and come to me. Listen that you may live, and I'll make an everlasting covenant with you according to the faithful mercy shown to David. Behold, I've made him a witness to the peoples, the nations, a leader and a commander for the peoples. Behold, you will call a nation you do not know, and a nation which knows you not will turn to you because of the Lord your God, even the Holy One of Israel. God says everybody can come. And then he says that nations are going to come, and people who were not his people will become his people. Gentiles. So that's what you need to understand. The prophets were writing about a salvation grace to come that was far larger than anything they had experienced. They were writing about the Messiah who would bring a salvation that would touch the world. Their prophecies had several basic facts. I can only just touch them lightly because of time. But when they prophesied about the Messiah and the grace of salvation, they prophesied first that the Messiah would suffer. Psalm 22 details his crucifixion. Isaiah 53 details his suffering. Secondly, they prophesied that Messiah would triumph. The Psalms that says that God will not leave his Holy One to see corruption. Psalm 2, that he would set his king on his holy hill. He would rule with a rod of iron and a scepter. Isaiah 9 said that the government would be on his shoulder and he would be the mighty God. So the prophets prophesied a Messiah that would suffer and a Messiah that would triumph. Thirdly, they prophesied a Messiah that would save. A Messiah that would save, that would bind up the brokenhearted, that would bring salvation to the ends of the earth. That is why Jesus, when he went to the synagogue in Nazareth and was given the book of the law of the Old Testament, opened it up and read right out of Isaiah chapter 61 these words: "The Spirit of the Lord is on me because he's anointed me to preach the gospel to the poor. He sent me to proclaim release to the captives, recovery of sight to the blind, to set free those who are downtrodden, to proclaim the favorable year of the Lord." That's a messianic prophecy of the coming Savior who would save. And then he closed the book and he said, "Today the scripture is fulfilled in your hearing." So the Old Testament prophet said he will suffer, he will triumph, he will save. Perhaps as good an illustration of the content of the Old Testament prophet's message as any is given in Romans by Paul, as Paul quotes some of these prophets. Look at Romans 9. We're just going to touch very briefly on this. Romans chapter 9, verse 25. This is so good, so rich. And here, Paul is, of course, making an argument for salvation. It's a part of his whole sweeping discussion of salvation. And here he talks about the fact that the Old Testament prophets saw Gentile salvation. Verse 24 mentions that people would be called from among the Gentiles. And then it says, as he says also in Hosea, the Old Testament prophet, "I will call those who were not my people, my people, and her who was not beloved, beloved. And it shall be that in the place where it was said to them, 'You are not my people,' there they shall be called sons of the living God." Isn't that wonderful? There's Hosea the prophet predicting a grace that will come, a salvation that will embrace the Gentiles. Go to chapter 9, verse 33. It says, "I lay in Zion a stone of stumbling and a rock of offense, and he who believes in him will not be disappointed." And again, the qualifying element is not a nation, not Israel, but anyone who believes. Then in chapter 10, would you please notice verse 11? And here he quotes in verse 11 out of Isaiah 28:16, "Whoever believes in him will not be disappointed." The same statement as at the end of chapter 9. A universal salvation for anyone who believes. Look at verse 13. Verse 13 is quoted out of Joel chapter 2. "Whoever will call on the name of the Lord will be saved." And then down to verse 20. In verse 20, he is quoting out of Isaiah 65. I was found by those who sought me not. I became manifest to those who did not ask for me. And that's Gentile salvation. On the other hand, I tried all day long to reach my people, and they were disobedient and obstinate. Go to chapter 15 for a final thought. And here again, and Paul is talking about God's grace in salvation to the Gentiles, and he quotes again in verse 9 here out of the Old Testament. He says, for the Gentiles to glorify God for his mercy as it is written. And he quotes out of Psalm 18:49, therefore I will give praise to thee among the Gentiles, and I will sing to thy name. And then verse 10, again he says, rejoice, O Gentiles, with his people. That's taken from the Pentateuch, Deuteronomy 32. Moses, the prophet, said that. Then verse 12. Verse 12 comes out of Isaiah, there shall come the root of Jesse, and he who arises to rule over the Gentiles, in him shall the Gentiles hope. So you get the picture. Gentile salvation. Over in verse 21, they who had no news of him shall see, and they who have not heard shall understand. Taken again from Isaiah 52. Now notice what Paul is doing. All of those prophecies, whether it's Moses or Joel or Hosea or Isaiah, they were all predicting a grace that would come that was surpassing anything they had experienced. The Messiah would come and save not just the Jew, but the nations. And so Paul in Romans, as he writes about the salvation that has come in Christ, goes back and picks out choice prophecies and says that is now fulfilled. In Christ is the grace the prophets wrote of. But here's the point. When they wrote of it, they didn't have Romans. When they wrote of it, Christ hadn't been born or died or risen. When they wrote of it, the church had not been born. So there was not one body, Jew and Gentile, with a middle wall broken down. There was not a surpassing grace that had extended around the world. But so deep and pervasive was their desire to understand that marvelous prophecy that he says back to verse 10. The prophets made careful search and inquiry into it. They studied their own writings. They studied their own writings. They knew they were prophesying of grace that would come to you. Those little words, to you, very important. They knew they were writing about a future generation, not to them, but to someone in the future. And it was so fascinating to them to study about the Messiah. And about his suffering, and about his triumph, and about his salvation, and about the world coming to God, that they made careful search and inquiry. Those two words, I don't think we can split up their meaning and say they each mean something very distinct. They really mean the same thing. It's just enriching the idea by including two words. They diligently studied their own writings. They dug into their own writings and the writings of the other prophets to better understand salvation. If I were sitting down to write this little section on the greatness of salvation, I would never have approached it this way. I probably would have talked about the fact that salvation is great because of the great God who gave it. Salvation is great because of the great Savior who purchased it. Salvation is great because of the great difference, change, dramatic alteration, and so forth in life that it produces. I would have focused on God's plan, Christ's work, the transformation of a person's life, and thereby demonstrated the greatness of salvation, but the Holy Spirit doesn't do that. Salvation was so marvelous a reality that even the Old Testament prophets spent their time trying to understand its wonders. That's how great it is. That's how wonderful it is. Of all the things they might have searched out. This was what they chose to search at.
3: 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John's current series is titled, Our Great Salvation. Today, near the end of his message, John said that the Old Testament prophets searched the scriptures carefully to better understand salvation. Of course, searching the scriptures is not merely a calling for Old Testament prophets. That's for every believer today. Here were some of John's thoughts on that.
2: Searching the scriptures diligently and carefully is the greatest endeavor a believer can be engaged in. It holds the highest joys, the greatest thrills, the deepest pleasures. That's why the psalmist said the scripture is sweeter than honey from the honeycomb, more to be desired than gold, yes, than fine gold. That's why David said, oh, how I love your law. It is my delight. Can I encourage you to be a student of the Bible? If you haven't really dug down deep, let me suggest, since we're in 1 Peter, order a copy of the commentary that I've written on 1 Peter. That's a full commentary on every word, every phrase, every verse in 1 Peter. Dig down and see the joy that will come to you as you take in this divine revelation. My guess is, if you order the commentary in 1 Peter and go through it, you'll want more. And let me encourage you as well, if you don't have a copy of the MacArthur Study Bible, get a hold of one of those. Contact our ministry. We have them in hardback and leather, the NAS translation, the ESV, the New King James, whichever one you prefer. Get a study Bible that has 25,000 footnotes that will explain the meaning of Scripture and begin to enter into the joy that comes from that experience.
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11: We like a God we can figure out. A God who fits neatly into our categories, who always says yes, who never leaves us in the dark. But that's not the God of the Bible, and it's certainly not the God we meet in the book of Job. Today on Insight for Living, Chuck Swindoll invites us to consider a God far greater, far higher, and far more mysterious than we ever imagined. Why does he allow such suffering? Why the silence? Chuck doesn't offer easy answers. He offers something better.

0: you're new with us today, you wouldn't know that we're in the midst of a study in Job, and we have come all the way to the 25th chapter of this book, which means we only have 2 years and 4 months left to get through it. Not really. Job 25, verse 1, then Bildad the Shuhite answered, "Dominion and all belong to him who establishes peace in his heights. Is there any number to his troops, and upon whom does his light not rise? How then can a man be just with God, or how can he be clean who is born a woman? Even the moon has no brightness, and the stars are not pure in his sight. How much less man, that maggot, and the son of man, that worm?" Job responded, "What a help you are to the weak." You got it. It is sarcasm. "How you have saved the arm without strength. What counsel you have given to one without wisdom. What helpful insight you have abundantly provided. To whom have you uttered words, and whose spirit was expressed through you?" And then Job describes the departed spirits as well as the whole world about us, all the way to the heights of the universe. Verse 13, "By his breath the heavens are cleared, his hand has pierced the fleeing serpent. Behold, these are the fringes of his ways, and how faint a word we hear from him. But his mighty thunder, who can understand?"
1: 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Chuck titled today's message, "The Futility of Unscrewing the Inscrutable."
0: A study of Job is essentially a study of God. For after all, God is the one who struck the deal with the adversary. When he came and pointed out Job, claiming that if somehow God would remove the hedge from around this servant of his, Job would ultimately curse his name. So it was God who released the enemy to Job. And it was God who set the boundaries, saying, "But don't touch him, don't touch his life." And later it was God who permitted the adversary to come back and to touch him and bring upon him all manner of pain and suffering. It was God's permissive will, strange as it is for all of us to understand that. It was his permissive will that allowed the enemy to do what he did with Job. And then it is God who steps behind the shadows and hides for 35 chapters. He doesn't speak. He doesn't give visions. He doesn't provide relief. He doesn't offer comfort. Not only is he absent, he is silent. And it's tough for us. We who were reared in Sunday school were taught that the God we love is the God who is good and merciful and gracious and kind, full of love, and could never do anything cruel. And then we happen upon an intelligent and careful study of Job, and we're confused. And the longer we stay in the book, the more we realize either we weren't taught correctly the full story about God, or we're not understanding the full story about Job. I think the former. Paul wrote to the Romans and said, "Oh, the depth of the riches, both of the wisdom and the knowledge of God. How unsearchable are his judgments and unfathomable his ways." So even as far back as the first century, as Paul penned his letter to the Romans, he informed the reader, ultimately us, that God is unfathomable and unsearchable. Doesn't mean he isn't good, and it doesn't mean he stops being loving and merciful. It just means he is also incomprehensible. We're getting in deep. And before we know it, we realize there is a whole lot about God we were never taught. And now, in the midst of our study of Job, we are forced to dig deeper and find out what it is that we were missing. Theologians call him inscrutable. One of the first times I remember that word making a dent in my brain, I was graduating from seminary, and the president of the school at the time, Dr. John Walford, made the comment that he would hope that all of us would continue to remember that our God is unfathomable, which means we are unable to fathom his ways, and our God is unscrutable. And then he said with a wry smile, so don't try to unscrew the inscrutable. First time I'd put the two words together. But we so want to. Everything within us screams to explain and interpret and define fully the workings of God. For after all, we're intelligent. God made us like this. He tells us that we are to know him, and we long to do that, so we continue to pursue him. And the deeper we dig, the more unfathomable he becomes. And that's the way it's to be. But we're not comfortable with that. We like things fathomable. We like things scrutable. We like to be able to explain and interpret and correctly analyze so that we understand the whole story. Impossible with God. Impossible. You see, we think of God, when no one is around, as being maybe the oldest man we've ever known. He has a long beard and stands in the north of the old maps going, and he's blowing this wind across to move the sailing ships across the seas. Not so. He is not a little bit like us. He is nothing like us. As Isaiah wrote, my ways are higher than your ways and my thoughts higher than your thoughts. We are not alike. Now we need an illustration that helps us understand the vastness of God. Astronomy will help.

It has a miniature replica of our solar system showing the speeds and the sizes of our planets. What is interesting is that the three outer planets are not even included. You see, there wasn't room for Uranus, Neptune, and Pluto. Uranus would have to be in the planetarium's outer corridor. Neptune would be around 8th Avenue, and Pluto, another three long avenues away at 5th Avenue. Oh, by the way, no stars are included, for obvious reasons. Can you imagine on the same scale where the nearest star would be located? Cleveland, Ohio. Vast. And remember, that's just our local galaxy and the nearest star. There's more. A scientist once suggested another interesting analogy. To grasp this scene, imagine a perfectly smooth glass pavement on which the finest speck can be seen. Then shrink our sun from 865,000 miles in diameter to only 2 feet, and place an orange ball on the pavement to represent the sun. Step off 82 paces, 2 feet per pace, and to represent proportionately the first planet, Mercury, put down a tiny mustard seed. Take 60 more steps for Venus and put down an ordinary BB. Mark off 78 more steps, put down a green pea. That's us, Earth. Step off another 108 paces from there, and for Mars, put down a pinhead. Sprinkle around some fine dust for the asteroids, then take another 788 steps more and place an orange on the glass for Jupiter. After 934 more steps, put down a golf ball for Saturn. Now it gets really involved. Mark 2,086 steps more for Uranus, a marble. Another 2,322 steps from there, you arrive at Neptune. Let's let a cherry represent Neptune. This will take 2.5 miles, and we haven't even discussed Pluto. We have a smooth glass surface, 5 miles in diameter, yet just a tiny fraction of the heavens, excluding Pluto. Now, guess how far we'd have to go on the same scale before we could put down another 2-foot ball to represent the nearest star. 6,720 miles. Miles, not paces. And that's just the first star among millions, maybe billions, in this galaxy, which is one among thousands, maybe millions. David, in the 139th Psalm, made the comment, "It is high, I cannot attain to it." I think it's his way of saying, this blows my mind. And so it should. But we are uncomfortable with blown minds. After all, we're Americans. We know how to run things. Until we get to God. Not only do we not know how, we cannot control Him, nor should we try. A.W. Tozer, on this very subject of God's inscrutability, writes, "Left to ourselves, we tend immediately to reduce God to manageable terms. We want to get Him where we can use Him, or at least know where He is when we need Him. We want a God we can in some measure control. We need the feeling of security that comes from knowing what God is like. And what He is like is, of course, a composite of all the religious pictures we have seen, all the best people we

0: have known or heard about and all the sublime ideas we have entertained. If all this sounds strange to modern ears, it is only because we have for a full half century taken God for granted. The glory of God has not been revealed to this generation. The God of contemporary Christianity is only slightly superior to the gods of Greece and Rome, if indeed he is not actually inferior to them in that he is weak and helpless while they at least had power. If nothing else, the study of Job reveals to us we do not know his ways. We cannot explain the inexplicable. We cannot fathom the unfathomable. So we cannot unscrew the inscrutable. And let's stop trying. If only these foolish men who saw themselves as Job's friends had simply acknowledged that, it would have been so much more comforting to this man in such enormous pain as he sat longing for at least an arm around his shoulder that said, "We're here, but we don't understand any more than you do, man. But we're here." God is up to something phenomenal, and it's high. We cannot attain to it. It is vast. We cannot measure it. May I go this far? He doesn't have a wonderful plan for everybody's life. For some lives, his plan is Lou Gehrig's disease. For some lives, his plan is a life of pain and heartbreak and brokenness. For some, his plan is no to the prayers for healing. But we don't like that. We won't accept that. In fact, we'll go so far as to say, if you believe that, you lack faith. I say, if you believe that, you believe the Bible. Because the God of the Bible includes the lives of people who do not get well, who do not quickly get over the problems, who do not easily move through the illnesses. This book pictures its heroes, warts and all. They fail, they fall, they hurt, and sometime on occasion, amazingly, they succeed. But we don't like that. We are Americans. And we can't stand the thought of failing or falling or losing or not getting what we want. And so we should not be surprised when we turn again to the book of Job and we wade through Bildad's nonsense of chapter 25. We hear more of the same garbage that has been going on since chapter 4, chapter 5, chapter 6, chapter 8, chapter 10, chapter 12, chapter 15, chapter 18. Chapter 23, chapter 25, Bildad the Shuhite answered, "Dominion and all belong to him who establishes peace in the heights." That's true. That is true, Bildad. Doesn't help Job, but that's true. "Is there any number to his troops, and upon whom does his light notch rise?" True, absolutely. Doesn't help Job, but got a point. "How then can a man be just with God?" Oh, that's comforting. I mean, how can he be clean who is born of a woman? Understand, that's good theology. We are not clean having been born of a sinful person. Romans 5:12, "Wherefore through one man, Adam, sin entered into the world, and death through sin. So death passed upon all men and women, for all have sinned." We are sinners by nature. We are sinners by choice. We are sinners from Adam. It's called the Adamic nature in theological writing. He's right. We are not pure, having been born of impure parents. Not wicked necessarily, not immoral necessarily, but at heart sinful. And so he says, how can anybody be just before God? How can he be clean who is born of a woman? Even the moon lives with borrowed light, doesn't have light of its own. Even the stars that shine have light generated from their creator. How much less man, that maggot, and the son of man, that worm? Wow, thanks a lot. Boy, it's helpful, Bildad. Hadn't thought about that lately, but it's true. Let me say three or four things by way of general observation. First, this is Bildad's third and last presentation. Thank the Lord. We will not miss him. Second, this is the shortest chapter in the entire book. 6 verses. Third, Zophar, the third friend, doesn't bother to speak during this third cycle. Remember, he spoke in the first cycle. He spoke in the second cycle. Spoke third each time. And when you get to this third round, he doesn't speak at all. I think the discussion has pretty much run out of fuel. I think they really thought by now Job just isn't teachable. And number four, having run out of arguments, Bildad doesn't attempt to prove Job wrong. Now he simply lectures. He just unfolds, sharing with him a piece of his mind he can't afford to lose. And so out comes Bildad's last shot at it. He speaks first of God's power and greatness, verses 1 to 3, and then of God's justice and man's sinfulness, verses 4 through 6. Remember, Job, that God is all light and you are all darkness. That's why you're suffering. Matter of fact, Job, maggot and worm pretty much says it best. There are times my heart truly goes out to Job. This is one of those times. I doubt that anyone has ever called you a maggot or a worm. Well, maybe your wife, or maybe your husband behind closed doors when things were really, really thin. But I think the difference is, Bildad really meant it. I think Bildad had absolutely no use for Job. Get out of my life. His final speech ends with this kind of major put down. There are a lot of sideline lessons to learn from our studies, and one of them is, whenever you have the opportunity to minister to whomever, putting them down never helps. Never. But that's what these men seem to be so good at. So is it any wonder that Job begins with a series of sarcastic verbal slams in return? What a help you are to the weak. How you have saved the arm without strength. Seems like the Hebrew is saying, how you have saved with your arm the one without strength. That seems to be the idea. The way it appears doesn't make good sense in the English. I believe that's what the original text says. How have you saved with your arm the one without strength, namely me? What counsel you have given to one without wisdom? What helpful insight you have abundantly provided. My. Ooh. To whom have you uttered words? And whose spirit was expressed through you? Oh, you have really got the corner on truth, Bildad. Eugene Peterson's paraphrase. Well, you've certainly been a great help to a helpless man. You came to the rescue just in the nick of time. What wonderful advice you've given to a mixed up man. What amazing insight you've provided. Where in the world did you learn all this? How did you become so inspired? By the way, the Hebrew pronouns in verses 2, 3, and 4 are all singular, so they're directed only to Bildad. Only to Bildad. When you get over to chapter 27, the plural begins. Verse 5 of chapter 27, far be it from me that I should declare to y'all. Right. It's plural there. It's y'all through the book of through the chapter 27, but it's you when you're here in chapter 26. What Job lacked in tact, he made up for in total honesty. By the way, sores will do that to you. Ask any nurse. Any nurse will tell you, especially those who work at the bedside, there's something about pain and the continuation of it that finally removes most of the tact and just gets down to the red, raw facts of life. Someone wrote, Pain plants the flag of reality in the fortress of a rebel heart. Even those who are stubborn and rebellious, when they have a lot of pain, there's then a lot of reality. There's no tact here with Job. When you're covered with sores and you're running a high fever and you haven't gotten the sleep you need and you haven't gotten the food you should have and your body is emaciated, you're candid. A lot of help you've been, Bildad. You know, I'm just going to be painfully honest here and say, sometimes we who give wrong counsel need that kind of response. We who have those big answers and long, drawn-out, sometimes put-downs and shame-based comments for things they're going through, we need to be told off.
1: There's a strange comfort in admitting we don't have all the answers. God is higher than our ways, deeper than our understanding, and He never promised to explain Himself. But He is good, He's in control, and He can be trusted even in the dark. That's the heart of what Chuck Swindoll has shared in his message called The Futility of Unscrewing the Inscrutable. Here at Insight for Living, we know you may come to this daily program with complicated problems that seem impossible to solve. In fact, maybe you're frustrated with an impasse you can't get around right now. You're stuck, you're confused, and your thoughts are cycling through your mind all day and all night without resolve. 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The title is Awakened by Grace, and we'd like to send you a copy as soon as it comes out. Stay tuned for more details. I'm Bill Meyer. 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
8: It feels like this force that is absolutely about to come over you and take over you and make it so that, I mean, if you've ever been tumbled in a wave in the ocean, you can't breathe. You're so disoriented, you don't even know which way is up.
9: That's Sherry Gregory describing what it feels like to be overwhelmed. And Sherry was our guest last time, along with Kathy Lipp. They talked about a great book they've co-written called Overwhelmed: How to Quiet the Chaos and Restore Your Sanity. We'll hear more from them today on Focus on the Family with Jim Daly, and I'm John Fuller.
10: Hey John, last time we shared a very instructive conversation with Kathy and Sherry about where many busy families are living today, stressed out, running from one thing to another. Is it ringing anybody's bell? And not experiencing the peace of God, which Philippians 4:7 says will surpass all understanding and will guard your hearts and minds in Christ Jesus. It's that sense of being overwhelmed, like Sherry was saying in the opening clip there. I think women in particular may be more susceptible to this because moms, for example, have so many details they're trying to coordinate all at once, all the time. And it would be wise for us as husbands to try to lean in and ease that burden for our wives when they feel this way. We also learned about how different personalities react to being overwhelmed: the expressive, the analytic, the drivers, the amiables, and the highly sensitive person, or HSP. This was really interesting content, and if you missed it, be sure to get the download from us or get the Focus on the Family app so you can access all the programs anytime you'd like.
9: Yeah, we'll have more information about our guests and their book, Overwhelmed, and of course our app as well, all on our website. Right now, here's part two of the conversation with Sherry Gregory and Kathy Lipp on Focus on the Family with Jim Daly.
10: You talk about the power of micro steps, it sounds self-evident. Okay, if I'm feeling overwhelmed, if I just do these one or two things, right, It'll get me to a better place. Is that what you're driving at?
11: Well, okay, so I was reading all these blogs and all these books that say, hey, we're going to break it down into three simple steps. And their simple steps were things like empty out your inbox for email. I'm like, oh my goodness.
10: How many do you have in there? Like 3,000?
11: No. I'm one of those people who gets freaked out if it gets above 50. But those 50, to me, they are 50 obligations I have to get back to. Roger has about 3,000 in his box, my husband, and I'm like, I can't even look. I mean, it sends me into a panic attack.
10: But in his mind, all those are probably categorized. Yeah. I share Roger's sense of that. I've got a lot of unmet
11: Hey, as
10: emails.
11: Long as you can sleep at night, that's fine. I just can't think about you.
10: Right.
11: But I remember going to my inbox and seeing these emails that I knew that there was some kind of discussion that was happening or a problem, and it felt overwhelming to say, okay, I'm going to do that email right now. So I had to break it down into micro steps. And this is going to sound cuckoo for Cocoa Puffs to some people listening. But I had to give myself a check mark just for opening the email.
10: Okay, so that counts as a step.
11: Right.
10: Okay.
11: Not even reading the email, but I just needed to open up because there's something about opening it up. Okay, we've started the process. Okay, we're doing this. And then another step of reading the email, not responding, just reading. And so I call those micro steps. And for some reason, putting those down and giving myself a little bit of credit for each of those steps help me be less overwhelmed. And I think there are so many things in our day. When you say, okay, I have to get dinner tonight. Well, we have to think about the hundred of micro steps that go into that, which sounds overwhelming. But if you just say, okay, one of your steps is you have to decide what's for dinner. Mm-hmm. And that decision fatigue can get to a place where you're saying, okay, I have to decide and then I have to shop and then I have to cook. And so that's why we really believe that pre-deciding, which we talked about before, making decisions in advance, but then just saying, okay, micro steps. If something is really overwhelming you, you don't have to take your dog to the vet. The only thing you have to do right now is find a time on your calendar where you could take the dog to the vet. And then the next step is finding the phone number for the vet. Mm-hmm. Break it down so you're not so overwhelmed and you give yourself credit for what you are doing.
10: Let me ask you a practical question. Yeah. So, and this is for Jean and I. You know, Jean mm-hmm. is managing the home because, right. You know, she's there. She's keeping that all on track. Sometimes I'll have maintenance issues that we got to mm-hmm. take care of that, you know, she's not necessarily grabbing the what or the how or the why. It right. might be the air conditioner or the sure. heater's broken down. I'm saying, you're the one that's going to be here. I can't call and schedule it.
11: Yeah.
10: Because I don't know if she's going to be there from noon to 3 on Wednesday.
11: Right.
10: Because she's got her own.
11: Yeah.
10: So I'll, you know, at first we were kind of, I was stepping on her schedule because I would do that. And
11: yeah.
10: I'm not going to be here Wednesday right. noon to 3. Right. So she'd have to call back. How do you get into that and say, okay. And she's already feeling overwhelmed. Like calling right. to get that fixed, Jim, is just, man, that's like the 100th thing.
11: Did you hear both of
10: Are
11: us?
10: You both sighing? I can see your faces. But there's a real practical one. How do I help her help me get it done?
11: So I think asking her what she needs, what part of this is overwhelming for you? Is it knowing which guy to call? Is it they're going to ask you questions that you're not going to have the answer to? So maybe the solution is Jean calls for the time, but if they have any other questions than that, besides the time, then you're on speed dial because it's overwhelming.
9: Does it work for you to call and have the company make the appointment with Jean, call her and just say, Jim called us and said
10: I think
9: that
10: it's
9: we
10: still
9: need to
10: a sense of being
9: this.
10: Overwhelmed. I think yeah. for her, just having to put that into an already busy schedule overwhelms her to where it's like, wow, I just, and so inevitably what can happen is it just takes, and it can frustrate me because mm-hmm. it'll take just too long to get it right. fixed. And now we've got a little spark going between yeah. us and I'm going, Come on.
11: But here, okay, I'm coming to Jean's yeah, defense.
10: Come on.
11: I'm here for you, Jean. Let me tell you all the things that are going on in this. One, it's decision fatigue. Like, she's having to make more decisions.
10: Right. I get it.
11: And overwhelm is the unknown. You know, is she going to have to answer the repair guy's question? Well, ma'am, this is going to cost, you know, $1,500. Do you want to spend that? And you're in a meeting and she's having to make the decision. There's all sorts of stuff going on there. And so what I need when I'm overwhelmed in a situation like that, I just need to know that Roger is on my team, that I can say, you'll talk to the guy, right? Yes, I will talk to the guy.
10: Another good way, mm-hmm. maybe just say, give me 4 blocks of time.
11: Yeah.
10: And I could take care of it, but I need your blocks of time.
11: Right.
10: And that can be hard too, yeah. though. I don't have any of those blocks of time.
11: But here's the thing. But you know what? Asking the question, you feel like you're on the same team.
10: Yeah, that's
11: fair. It doesn't feel like, well, you're at home, honey, so you have to take care of all this. It says, no, we're a team, and I can come in on these hard parts for you, and we're going to make this work.
10: Let's move to a different example okay. where you guys give advice in your book, Overwhelmed, about saying no. Which I think for some personality types, which we covered last time, and maybe you can connect this where a certain personality type struggles saying no.
11: Right.
10: I doubt a driver, for example, struggles with no, but maybe. But certainly the people pleaser would, and everything they're asking is, okay, well, let me check, which means yes yeah. to the listener.
11: Yes.
10: And means maybe to you, and now you're stuck doing it, and you're already overbooked.
11: So an amiable is going to have a hard time saying no because they want to be the people pleaser. That's what you're saying. So they may leave things open-ended, whereas we feel like that's a yes. They haven't committed to it. Mm-hmm. And so there's a misunderstanding there. The expressive says yes because yes is fun. Yes is so much fun to say. Yes, I will do that. Yes, this will be great. The driver has a hard time saying no to themselves when change comes up. Oh, they're not okay with change. We said we were going to do this on January 7th. So that is when it's going to happen. Right. And so we all have these problems. And, you know, so we've done driver. Analytic. Oh, so the analytic. Well, just because that's what we've said we're going to do it. It's also a little driverish. But because there was a plan, we're all sticking with the plan.
9: Right.
11: So the drivers can't say no because they want to get it done. The analytic can't say no because we said we were going to do it. That's how we're doing it. So it's very hard. Every personality has a problem saying no.
10: And Sherry, let me ask you, because I think you probably have struggled with this. How do you get a hold of that calendar, that schedule, and say, I just can't do it, and be very emphatic so you're not communicating a maybe yes, you're actually communicating a definite no.
8: You know, the important thing is to realize that when you say yes, you're saying yes to everything, not just a yes to, oh, you made me feel good. Mm-hmm. I used to say yes because I wanted to communicate that the relationship was important to me.
10: That measured your relationship.
8: Yes.
10: Well, that's interesting.
8: Yes. And I'm realizing that I can say no to somebody without saying no to the relationship. I can say, I value our relationship. This thing you've asked me, I cannot do, but I still value.
10: Is that how you would say role play a little bit as girlfriends? Yeah. How would you do that between each other?
11: Well, if I was going to ask Sherry, oh my, I have the most exciting opportunity for you. We get
8: Tell
11: to write
8: that.
11: A book together, and it's I can't wait. I've already got it all planned out, and I know you're really busy, but I think this is going to be a great opportunity for you.
10: And Sherry responds.
8: Okay, so which Sherry is going to respond? Oh my goodness, because if Kathy were to ask to write another book, I'd be like, woohoo, I'm on board. Oh wait, no, I need to, you know, I'm going to, one of the things that I've learned, okay, so Kathy, all right, so say that last line again, I know what I'd say.
11: I would really like for you to join on with, I've got it all planned out, this is going to be great, will you do it?
8: Kathy, it sounds like so much fun. Oh my goodness, you have the best ideas and you know I adore working with you. If you need an answer right now, my automatic answer is no. But if you can give me 24 or 48 hours to talk to Daniel and to pray about it, I'd love to get back to you after having a chance to think about it. But if you need the answer right now, I'm going to have to say no, because I'm in a season right now where everything's an automatic no if it's not already on my calendar.
10: That's good. Now, fast forward 48 hours, and you still have to say no to Kathy, your dear friend, who's going to measure your relationship and how much you love and respect her.
8: Oh, no.
10: Based on this answer,
8: okay,
10: what are you going to say?
8: Well, if she's my dear friend, she's not going to measure my relationship.
11: That's right.
8: And if it's somebody who's measuring my relationship based on guilt, then actually our relationship is probably very close to over at this stage.
10: How do you recognize that you maybe have a blind spot as a friend? And you're a bit of a manipulator, if I could be this bold.
8: Oh, yeah.
11: Oh.
10: To where, you know, you want to get your way.
11: Yeah.
10: And so you begin to manipulate your friendships for your benefit, whatever that might be.
11: I have had, because I can talk people into anything.
10: I can see that.
11: Yeah, I can come to find, that's why I've got a wedding ring. No.
10: Hey, Roger, way to go.
11: Roger's still wondering, how did that happen? But what I've come to understand is I need things to be a win-win-win. I need things to be a win for my friend. I need things to be a win for me. And I need things to be a win for God's kingdom. And if I can't look at the ask and say, yes, it's a win-win-win, she's going to benefit from doing this, I'm going to benefit from us working together, and there is going to be great kingdom results because of this, then I need to go back and say, is this the right thing for her? Is this the right thing for me? Now, that doesn't mean I don't get to ask. I always get to ask because I don't want her to put more pressure on her. And come to find out, the things I hate to do, she loves to do, and she felt like she missed an opportunity.
10: Yeah.
11: So I have to trust Sherry that she has great boundaries and that she is going to say yes to the things she wants to say yes to.
10: Sounds like you love your neighbor as yourself.
11: It's so true.
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16: Thanks for listening to Focus on the Family. Let's resume now with the balance of today's programming. And Sherry, I'm still thinking about your comment about having a season of everything is default. No. Mm-hmm. We went through a season like that where my wife, just the automatic was no, no, no. It takes a while to kind of dig out of that, but how do you start?
17: Let me piggyback it to what Kathy was just saying. And let me see if I can connect all of these, because your question was about if you feel like you are the potential manipulated, that you guilt people into things.
16: Right.
17: One of the things Kathy's always been good at is giving us enough time, giving me enough time. When she invites me to participate in something, it's rarely rescue. It's usually help. It's usually being invited to join her team. And that's been huge for me as I'm coming out of the no's and starting to say yeses again. I've tended to be a rescuer, but I don't want to drive the ambulance anymore. I want to be a part of a team. I want to be part of a plan. I'm learning to be more spontaneous, but I'd like to be a part of something that there's enough time to really enjoy it and do it well. So I'm continuing to say no to the things that are last minute. A lot of last minute things don't even need to be done.
11: Mm-hmm.
17: And especially if it doesn't involve my particular strengths. And, you know, we talked in the last episode of being an HSP. I'm looking more for those highly sensitive person strengths. Can they use me, or will this particular thing I'm being asked to do actually deplete me and leave less for my family? And so I'm trying to say yes a lot more, but very intentionally, and make sure that those are the yeses for who God created me to be, rather than me constantly stepping in. Yes, you want me. Yes, you want me. But then I'm taking roles that maybe somebody else would be so much better to fill.
10: Well, and Sherry, what you're describing there is really important, because the rescuer emotionally, you derive a certain benefit from being needed.
17: Being a hero.
10: And being the person that is needed, that I can help bring some peace to the situation. And that ability then to say no is usually left behind. I know in some marital conflict, this is huge, because, and let's just put it in the context of how we're talking, where the wife is that rescuer. Mm-hmm. And so the friendships take precedent even over the marriage, or sometimes the family. And the shoe can be on the other foot, but just keeping it in the context of a woman, how would you life coach that couple, maybe in different meetings, and you're talking to the wife and you're also talking to the husband, who now has become very frustrated because it looks like she cares more about those people outside of our immediate family rather than us. And then you get bitterness built up and all this. You're now in that counseling mode. What are you saying to her and to the husband?
17: You want my honest response? I'm going to tell her she's an adrenaline addict and she needs to cut loose, because she's getting her sense of satisfaction, her sense of identity, from running around, whether it's the bake sale or the committee chair or all of the friends who call and they need her right now. And they need her in a way her husband doesn't. They need her for that emotional, and they're processing with her. And
10: she's awesome.
17: And she's awesome at that. And her husband comes home and only needs, 20 to 30 words, and he's good for the evening. And the rest of the evening is silent, and it doesn't feel as important to her. It doesn't feel as connected. She okay, I'm not as good at Kathy as telling other people what to do. So I'm just going to say what I needed to do with my husband. You know what he loves more than anything else? He loves being in the same room with me. Uh-oh. I don't know why, but after almost 30 years, he just wants to be in the same room with me. Mm-hmm. And I have learned to exhale from this man because he'll just hang out on the couch and the cats will show up and I'll grab a book. And somewhere in there, I feel my anxiety level dialing down. And I get to this point that feels so unfamiliar. And I go, oh, that's what peace feels like. Mm. Oh, this is what freedom feels like. And I realize a lot of this, not all of it, but a lot of this overwhelm I have done to myself. Mm. I have brought on myself.
10: Hey, this is such good stuff. I mean, I think we're hitting some real raw nerves. Mm. And I hope, again, we got some other questions for you here, but Overwhelm, your book, I think is going to be a great asset to so many women particularly, but us husbands as well. Let me talk about the Sabbath. You mentioned in your book the importance of the Sabbath. You know, it's so interesting for us, even as Christians, we don't talk a lot about that. I was in Israel recently with Ray Vanderlaan, who does the series with us, That the World May Know. And he was reiterating the importance to God's heart that we take that time, and because he knows how he's crafted us and engineered us. And he's very specific that we take that rest. He knows us better than we know ourselves. But we're so busy.
11: Yeah.
10: And we pride ourselves in our busyness that we don't even take a day.
11: And I had to learn this the hard way, from almost having a breakdown, not having intentional rest in my life. And one thing I was understanding was that I was looking at Sabbath as God was taking things away from me. I really did. I thought I was getting robbed. And what I've come to understand, and by the way, when we talked about we can't do this because we don't work on the Sabbath, family mocked us. People thought we were insane. They said, we're going to check up with you on Facebook to make sure. But what we've come to understand, and we do it, what works for our family is dinner time on Saturday to dinner time on Sunday. And it was weird at first. Can I just say that? It was so weird.
10: And what does it look like, Sabbath, in your home?
11: So now what it looks like is it is time that is reserved for God, for our family, and for rest. And we didn't know what to do with ourselves. We're so used to accomplishing, and we're so used to having Sunday to catch up on everything.
10: The leftover goals.
11: Right. That was our catch up. And Sherry shared a quote with me one time, and I'm going to get it totally wrong, but Sunday isn't the time. Sabbath isn't the day to catch up on everything that we've missed out on the week. Sunday is the day to prepare for everything on our week. And that doesn't mean physically, but it's spiritually. So what we did when Roger and I first did this, we're like, well, what do we do? You know, it's so we're so used to doing. And so we had days where we didn't have anything due. We didn't have any deadlines. And what we did was we started to invite our neighbors over for dinner. We started to make sure that our adult kids knew, hey, this is the night that we're here and we can hang out. We started to go to Monterey, because there was nothing we had to do. What a concept. There was nothing we had to do. So we got to do things that brought us joy. And I would fight somebody to the death for my Sabbath. I am so protective of it. And it, my Sabbath has to move around because I am a speaker on the road. Sometimes I'm speaking on Sunday mornings. So Monday is my day. You know, I have to play fast and loose with the Sabbath, but I take a day, and that is my day for God and for rest and for family. And I am so protective of it now.
10: So, and you've been able to hold to that, even though there's an endless list of things you need to do. And what do you just push those things off then? There's always going to be tomorrow.
11: You know what? We are designed to work for 6 days. That's God's design for us. And so, and when I say work, I also mean the Costco run. I mean,
10: oh, that's work.
11: It's work. And we don't count it. We try to fit that in on all the edges, and it doesn't work.
9: So what does that look like for a mom with young kids?
11: Well,
9: because kids are work 7 days a week and then some.
11: Amen. I get that. And I'm not saying you get to go have a Bahama holiday and that's your, I know that. But what I'm saying is, from Saturday night for us to Sunday evening, that is not our time to accomplish that. I can do laundry 6 days a week.
10: Probably seven.
11: Well, I could do it. I could do it nine. And there are only two of us. How is that even possible? One of the things we talk about in the book is that, you know, the expression, how much do you have on your plate? Well, we have to realize everybody has different size plates. Some of us are walking around with turkey platters, and some of us are walking around with teacup saucers. And if all you can do is keep those little kids alive, know that about yourself and be okay with that. Don't compare yourself to other people who are raising children. You know, they've got eight kids and they're homeschooling and they are running a home business and they're serving the community. That person has a turkey platter and may be borrowing other people's plates. Let's just be honest. If you have a smaller plate, you have a smaller capacity, you get overwhelmed easy, maybe you're an HSP, maybe it's the time in your life, whatever, recognize the size of your plate and live off of that. Don't try to do more than God has designed for this time in your life.
9: Well, that's really good advice. Wise words from our guest, Kathy Lipp, about how to better manage your life, especially when you feel overwhelmed. This is Focus on the Family with Jim Daly. We've been getting some great encouragement and practical insights from Kathy and her co-author, Sherry Gregory. And they've been sharing insights from their book, Overwhelmed: How to Quiet the Chaos and Restore Your Sanity.
10: The title just says it all. And I'm sure there are many women and men who can relate to what we've shared last time and today. They're saying, this is me. I'm feeling overwhelmed and I don't know where to turn for help. Well, that's why Focus on the Family is here, for you. We want to equip you with the resources you need to have a strong and healthy family and experience God's grace and peace in your life. This book, Overwhelm, can help you do that. We also have our team of caring Christian counselors if you need to talk to someone and get godly advice about how to move forward in your life. So get in touch with us. Ask to speak with a counselor, and if you can help us financially, that will allow us to reach out to many more hurting families in the days and months ahead.
9: And Jim, God is using Focus on the Family to make real impact. The generosity of our friends is helping change lives. We recently heard from a woman named Rose who said she thought she was prepared for motherhood at age 30, but she wrote this: the daily pressures left me overwhelmed until Focus on the Family helped redirect my heart back to Christ. You gave me encouragement on the hardest days and reminded me that I wasn't meant to parent on my own strength. With the steady encouragement I find through Focus on the Family, our family is growing stronger and more connected.
10: Kabam! I mean, that's what I love to hear. That's so encouraging. And I want to thank you, Rose, for sharing that comment. It takes a moment to do that. And I appreciate the fact that you took the time to let us know how we've impacted you. And most of all, praise God. It's to His credit. Mm. When you donate, you are doing ministry through your giving. And our partnership is having a tremendous impact on the families, like we just heard. So if you can, make a monthly pledge to Focus on the Family Canada today and order a copy of Kathy and Sherry's book, Overwhelmed, from us as well. When you get resources directly from Focus on the Family Canada, you're not paying off shareholders. Those proceeds go right back into ministry all across Canada.
9: Yeah, and if you're in a spot where you can't do a monthly pledge, but you can make a one-time gift, we're going to say thanks in the very same way. 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And coming up tomorrow, Counselor Eliza Huey offers some really great insights about parenting overwhelmed children.
18: I also think it helps us as parents to not wrongly miss what they're actually feeling. And I think that comes up in all ages of kids, where you might see what you think is anger, and it comes out as anger, but there's actually something deeper.
9: Thanks for listening to Focus on the Family with Jim Daly. I'm John Fuller, inviting you back as we once more help you and your family thrive in Christ.
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16: 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After 3.
3: After 3, cl- after 3 o'clock. Three?
16: 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Yeah. Okay. Yeah.
19: 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Sorry. Yeah.
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0: 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We are in touch with them and however, we continue to remind them to be mindful of the safety of our seafarers on board. And to put them out of harm's way.
1: Nakikipag-ugnayan na rin ang DMW sa DFA, DND at Omani authorities para patuloy na matutukan ng seguridad ng mga Pilipino sa lugar. Bea Cuadra, ABS-CBN News.
3: At yan ang ating mga balita mula sa Pilipinas. 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Temperatura aakyat sa 26 degrees with a humidex of 33 tomorrow. Extended forecast para sa ating long weekend, Sabado ay clear, high of 27. Linggo, mix of sun and cloud, may 30% chance ang pag-ulan, high of 25. At sa ating Labor Day, Monday, maulan and a high of 21. Sa kasalukuyan, ingat po, light rain showers na gaganap, 22 degrees, with a humidex of 27 dito sa Winnipeg.

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Yeah!

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4: Thank you for tuning in sa ating Afternoon Pasada with Lucille. 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And Canada Day, Labor Day, Monday, Canada Day tuloy, Labor Day, Monday. 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It will run normally as scheduled for Monday pickup. 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

0: 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Bukas naman, araw ng Biyernes, it's gonna be cloudy. May 30% chance ang pag-ulan. And a high of 25 degrees with a humidex of 32 bukas. Extended forecast para sa ating long Labor Day weekend. Sabado ay mix of sun and cloud, high of 26. Linggo, mix of sun and cloud, high of 23. Pagsapit ng Lunes, Labor Day Monday, maulan and a high of 20. Sa kasalukuyan, ingat. Light rain showers na gaganap, 22 degrees, with a humidex of 27 dito sa Winnipeg.
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3: 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As advised by my lawyers. 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
5: 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When the presiding officer made that ruling, we still had a complete slate. But let's see if we decide to move the threshold. But that's a debate now with members of the Senate.
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0: 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Friday, maulap rin at may chance ang umulan umaga't hapon. Temperatura aabot sa 25 degrees tomorrow, humidex nasa 32. Extended forecast para sa ating Labor Day long weekend. Sabado, mix of sun and cloud, high of 26. Sa Linggo, mix of sun and cloud, high of 23. At sa ating Labor Day Monday, maulan and a high of 20. Sa kasalukuyan, ingat po, light rain showers nagaganap, 20 degrees with a humidex of 26 dito sa Winnipeg.
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Sa kasalukuyan, light rain showers na gaganap, 20 degrees with a humidex of 26 dito sa Winnipeg. So,

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1: Para sa inyong pang-araw-araw na balita, weather, traffic at marami pang iba.
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3: 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Ana Cerezo, ABS-CBN News.
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Nagpapatuloy ang light rain showers sa paligid, 20 degrees, humidex nasa 26. Mamayang gabi maulap, merong 60% chance ng pag-ulan at panganib po ng thunderstorm. Bababa ang ating temperatura sa 16. Bukas, araw ng Biyernes, maulap with a 30% chance ng pag-ulan and temperatura aabot sa 25 degrees with a humidex of 32. Extended forecast para sa ating long weekend. Sabado, mix of sun and cloud, high of 26. Linggo, mix of sun and cloud, high of 23. At sa ating Labor Day Monday, maulan and a high of 20. Sa kasalukuyan, light rain showers na gaganap, 20 degrees, with a humidex of 26 dito sa Winnipeg.

CKJS Afternoon Pasada, si Christian Bautista with Nais Ko. 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Light rain showers nagagana po ngayon sa Winnipeg. 20 degrees pero humidex nasa 26. 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

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Ingat po at may 60% chance ng pag-ulan at panganib ng thunderstorm. Magde-develop rin daw ang fog patches overnight. Bababa ang ating temperatura sa 17. Bukas, araw ng Biyernes, maulap ang forecast. May chance rin ng ulan. Umaga at hapon po yan. Temperatura aabot sa 26 degrees with a humidex of 33. Extended forecast sa ating araw po ng Sabado, clear, high of 27. Linggo, mix of sun and cloud with a 30% chance ng pag-ulan, high of 25. At sa ating Labor Day Monday, maulan and a high of 21. Kayo nakikinig sa Afternoon Pasada sa 92.7 FM, CKJS at online sa CKJS.com.

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2: Keep tuning in sa ating Afternoon Pasada with Lucille. 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

Temperatura aabot sa 26 degrees with a humidex of 33. Extended forecast sa ating araw po ng Sabado, clear, high of 27. Linggo, mix of sun and cloud with a 30% chance ng pag-ulan, high of 25. At sa ating Labor Day Monday, maulan and a high of 21. Kayo nakikinig sa Afternoon Pasada sa 92.7 FM, CKJS, at online sa ckjs.com.

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5: 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When the presiding officer made that ruling, we still had a complete slate. But that's if we decide to move the threshold. But that's a debate now with members of the Senate.
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para sa ating weather forecast. 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Magde-develop rin daw ang fog patches overnight. Bababa ang ating temperatura sa 17. Bukas, araw ng Biyernes, maulap ang forecast. May chance rin ng ulan. Umaga at hapon po yan. Temperatura aabot sa 26 degrees with a humidex of 33. Extended forecast sa ating araw po ng Sabado, clear, high of 27. Linggo, mix of sun and cloud with a 30% chance ng pag-ulan, high of 25. At sa ating Labor Day Monday, maulan and a high of 21. Kayo nakikinig sa Afternoon Pasada sa 92.7 FM, CKJS, at online sa CKJS.com.

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2: Nag-iimbita kami sa inyo tuwing weekday morning simula alas 5:30 na umaga sa Good Morning Philippines.
1: Para sa inyong pang-araw-araw na balita, weather, traffic at marami pang iba.
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3: Spending a day on the water this summer? 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

Para sa ating weather forecast, ngayong gabi sa Winnipeg, maulap. Ingat po at may 60% chance ng pag-ulan at panganib ng thunderstorm. Magde-develop rin daw ang fog patches overnight. Bababa ang ating temperatura sa 17. Bukas, araw ng Biyernes, maulap ang forecast. May chance rin ng ulan. Umaga at hapon po yan. Temperatura aabot sa 26 degrees with a humidex of 33. Extended forecast sa ating araw po ng Sabado, clear, high of 27. Linggo, mix of sun and cloud with a 30% chance ng pag-ulan, high of 25. At sa ating Labor Day Monday, maulan and a high of 21. Kayo nakikinig sa Afternoon Pasada sa 92.7 FM, CKJS at online sa CKJS.com.

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2: Maraming salamat sa inyong naging pagsama at pagbarkada sa ating program. Malapit na magtapos today at bukas muli tayong magkakarinigan simula alas 3 ng hapon hanggang alas 7 dito sa ating Afternoon Pasada with Lucille. 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Mag-iingat mga kaibigan, enjoy the rest of this beautiful day. Ako yung nakabarkada si Lucille. God bless. Hanggang bukas. Bye-bye.

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